It's hump day. Officially only 2 days until the weekend. And with school starting back, I know the kids are probably already counting down the days till the weekend. I don't know as a parent if you're soaking in these days or counting them down too. But ooh, it's crazy. We're already in this back to school season. I cannot believe it.

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0: the Fox. Thanks for listening on this lovely Wednesday night. And I know a lot of kids went back to school today. I hope you had a great first day. And if you're hanging on, you don't start back till next week. Soak in the last couple days. Maybe do something fun. Hang out with your parents this weekend. Kids, your parents are going through some emotions. They're kind of excited to get you out of the house and back to school. They're kind of sentimental because it's been a long, good summer with you. So hug them tight. Thank them for everything they've done for you this summer. And also enjoy school. I can't believe we're already in back to school season. It's crazy how fast time has flown, but here we are. So if you had your first day of school today, I hope it was great. And day two is on the way.
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0: 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Hot. That's all I got for you. No, I'm just kidding. From the K8 Storm Team, that is pretty much it. It's hot. It was hotter today, and it's going to be that way for the next couple of days, at least through this weekend. Upper 90s, heat index values up to 110. It's hot. No real rain chances at all. It's just plain hot. That's it. At night, we're looking at lows in the upper 70s, 80 for the most part. Could touch 100 this weekend. So get ready. Buckle up. Right now in downtown Jonesboro from the First National Bank Foxhole, it's Shaboozy on the Fox.
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Hey, Fox! Stafford and Frigo working our way through the heat. In fact, tomorrow morning, Ryan Bond is going to join us to talk about a flash drought. What in the world is a flash drought? We'll find out about that, plus everything else you need to know to make it through this heat wave. In the morning, Stafford and Frigo.

you didn't know, we've got another text window tomorrow in the Jeep Wrangler and cash giveaway from the Fox, Sonic America's Drive-In, and Cavanaugh Chrysler Dodge Jeep Ram. That window will open between 4 and 6 p.m. tomorrow afternoon. So be sure to be listening to Brett Hall. 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

0: 2025 Jeep Wrangler with sales tax paid, plus another round of $500 cash this week. 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

0: 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And yes, I said lake or beach because summer's not over yet. We still have Labor Day weekend. So make sure to download the Fox app so you don't miss a beat, especially with the Jeep Wrangler and Cash giveaway right now. Lauren Elena tickets, so many things happening. You don't want to miss a thing right here on The Fox.
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0: Storm team looking at another hot night and hot day tomorrow. Upper 70s tonight with mostly clear skies. Those upper 70s, of course, are later on. Does not feel that way right now. Upper 90s tomorrow with sunshine, and that's the exact forecast all the way through the weekend. That heat advisory is not going anywhere. Right now in downtown Jonesboro from the First National Bank Foxhole is 87 degrees on the Fox.

Frigo, working our way through the heat. In fact, tomorrow morning, Ryan Bond is going to join us to talk about a flash drought. What in the world is a flash drought? We'll find out about that, plus everything else you need to know to make

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0: and Morgan Wallen on 104.9 The Fox. And we've got another chance tomorrow for you to enter to win the Jeep Wrangler and Cash giveaway. 4 to 6 p.m. is the window. 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He'll give you that keyword for you to text for your official entry into the giveaway, plus for your chance to win $500 cash this week. And we're going to be at the Sonic on Hilltop here in Jonesboro with the Jeep Wrangler. So go check it out live. And you could win it Saturday, October 3rd. But you have to enter first. And that chance to enter is tomorrow between 4 and 6 p.m. It's the Jeep Wrangler and Cash giveaway from Sonic America's Drive-In, Cavanaugh Chrysler Dodge Jeep Ram, and 104.9 The Fox.
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on 104.9 The Fox, and this next girl will be in Jonesboro September 12th for the home kickoff of A-State football. She'll be at Tailgate City at 4 o'clock, followed by kickoff at 6. It's Lauren Elena.

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3: Could just say hot and leave it at that. It is just plain hot, but I'll give you the full forecast from the Gay 8 Storm Team. Going to be in the upper 70s later on. Right now, it's still really hot. Partly cloudy skies tonight. Sunshine tomorrow with highs in the upper 90s. The heat advisory continues, and that is a copy and paste on Friday, Saturday, Sunday, and into next week. Upper 90s feels like temps far above 100. Right now in downtown Jonesboro from the First National Bank Foxhole, it's Tracy Bird kicking off another extra long Fox Run.

working our way through the heat. In fact, tomorrow morning, Ryan Vaughn is going to join us to talk about a flash drought. What in the world is a flash drought? We'll find out about that, plus everything else you need to know to make it through this heat wave. In the morning, Stafford and Frigo on the

0: country am I in?
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0: 104.9 The Fox, and it's Ellie carrying on another extra long Fox run. We've got more coming up in the 10 o'clock hour. But first, let's talk about the Fox at Work perk. 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
0: Storm team. Mostly clear skies tonight. Hot again with lows heading down to the upper 70s later on, but still pretty hot right now. Upper 90s again tomorrow. Heat index values up to 110. Sunshine, no rain chances, and a heat advisory will remain in effect. If I was a betting woman, I would say at least through the weekend. So get ready. Right now in downtown Jonesboro from the First National.

to continuing your Fox Country summer soundtrack, sunshine, back roads, and Fox Country music. That's where it's at. I know school's back in session, but it's still summertime.

working our way through the heat. In fact, tomorrow morning, Ryan Bond is going to join us to talk about a flash drought. What in the world is a flash drought? We'll find out about that, plus everything else you need to know to make it through this heat wave. In the morning, Stafford and Frigo on the Fox.

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0: coming up, another extra long Fox Run and look into the 11 o'clock hour where we have the playlist stacked with all your favorites. 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But we've got some Thompson Square coming up, Thomas Rhett, FGL, Ella Langley, and more on the Fox.
1: In Fox Country, big isn't just a word. It's a promise to Northeast Arkansas. We don't just say big because it sounds good. 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When we do giveaways, we don't mess around. 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

11 o'clock, and we've got a chance for you to enter to win a new 2025 Jeep Wrangler Sport S and your share of $5,000 cash in the Jeep Wrangler and cash giveaway. 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

Kelly and Morgan Wallen. They've been sitting in the top five with that song. And let's continue this extra long Fox run with the band that's coming to Rogers in October, the same weekend that Zach Top is. So if you want a big packed country concert weekend, check it out. I got a

0: Swift on 104.9 The Fox, another top five song right now. Well, we're going to be in the top of the 90s this week. It is going to continue to be hot all the way through the weekend. So we'll talk about it with the K8 Storm Team forecast coming up next on 104.9 The Fox.
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0: Consistent forecast from the K8 Storm Team. Mostly clear skies every night. Lows in the upper 70s. During the days, upper 90s is the high. Sunshine, heat index values up to 110. Heat advisory will remain in effect. I have no doubt it will stay through the weekend as it's going to be very, very hot. No rain chances really at all. You might see a pop-up shower, but it's going to be sunny and dry for the most part. Right now in downtown Jonesboro from the First National Bank Foxhole, it's 83 degrees on the Fox.

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a very timely song. It is, we are continuing summer, but summer is going quickly. We are getting closer to fall, and I don't know about you, I'm ready. I'm ready to sit outside at night and not feel like I'm sweating my booty off.

we go, working our way through the heat. In fact, tomorrow morning, Ryan Bond is going to join us to talk about a flash drought. What in the world is a flash drought? We'll find out about that, plus everything else you need to know to make it through this heat wave. In the morning, Stafford and Frigo on the Fox.

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0: Watson Westbrook on 104.9 The Fox, hanging out with you. It's Ellie, and I'm going to continue another extra long Fox run, but hand the baton over to Granger Smith. He's coming up next on The Fox.
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0: Here's a good news story. A dog is back with its owner after surviving a 65-foot fall and spending 4 days stranded on a narrow Kentucky ledge.
1: Wow.
0: The owner contacted the Wolf County Search and Rescue Team after hearing faint barking near Miller Ridge Cliffside. Rescuers used a high-angle rope system to reach the dog, secure it, and carefully bring it to the top of the cliff. The dog was reunited with his relieved owner, and the volunteer team celebrated the rescue as a simple message. Every life matters.
1: That was cool. He stayed alive, man.
0: 65-foot fall.
1: Six stories.
0: 4 days.
1: Wow.
0: That's pretty incredible. That's a good news story.
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1: Hey, y'all, this is Granger Smith, and you're tuned in to After Midnight. 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
1: So Miranda Lambert is celebrating the release of her new album, Crisco, with a one-night-only show at Billy Bob's Texas, happening on October 6th, 4 days after the album drops. Miranda says the iconic honky-tonk is the perfect setting for a country disco album filled with rhinestones and shine. Tickets go on sale tomorrow at 10 a.m. Ah, this is cute. Scotty McCrary was opening up for Cody Johnson when he brought out a very special guest on stage. His 3-year-old son, Avery, he even got to sing the last line on Cab in a Solo. Sweet. I love it.
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2: Me and my brother were, teenagers. And my brother pulled his knife out and decided to start acting like he was going to sword fight. And so I stabbed him. Didn't think I had, but I wound up stabbing him in the leg. And, of course, got my butt whooped.
1: Getting your brother stabbed will get your butt whooped, no doubt. 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
3: 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Yep, that was me.
1: 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Only twins could do that. 866-607-8383.
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1: Hey, it's Granger. 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You remember that guy? The host from Meat Eater, the wildly popular Netflix hunting show, and Hunting History on the History Channel. 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
16: Well, what's a hunt? One hunt that just, you've had so many. 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
17: 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I've been real fortunate. Like in Alaska, you can't hunt sheep without a guide unless you have a relative that lives there. My brother's been in Alaska for 25 years or something. Periodically, I'll be able to go sheep hunting and we just go. I can just go with him, you know. And man, that's like, it's the epitome of mountain hunting. Another favorite for me would be like hunting mule deer during the rut in late November is just a blast.
1: 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He's a really, really good storyteller. 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

Stanley Cups are being stolen, and I'm not talking about that old hockey trophy. I'm talking about those trendy drinking cups, and Earl is going to be here to share a dumb criminal story about this coming up next.

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1: I'm Earl Dibbles Jr. I'm a country boy. I'm an honest boy, too, and crime don't pay. I got a story to prove it. There's been another Stanley Cup heist. Some old feller pried open the rear gate at a Target in Daly, California last week about 3:30 a.m. and stole around $450 worth of them Stanley Cups. Keep an eye out on Facebook Marketplace. You might get a discount. That fella's dumb.
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0: Here's what's new in Nashville. Here's Ann Hudson.
1: So Co Wetzel and Ella Langley have reunited for their duet, Jaded. And Co says their history made her the perfect choice. The two first collaborated early in their careers. And Co says Ella has long been one of his favorite people to write and to sing with because fans believe every word she sings. Ella says recording together again after years of friendship made this one just extra special. Ah, this is cute. Scotty McCreary was opening up for Cody Johnson when he brought out a very special guest on stage. His 3-year-old son, Avery, he even got to sing the last line on Cab in a Solo. Sweet. I love it.
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0: yes, Keith Whitley was another one. But Daryl was the first one that came to my mind. Daryl Singletary.
1: Daryl Singletary, love him. Absolutely a legend. The interesting thing about that phone call is that Daryl Singletary looked up to Keith Whitley. He was his legend. So if we asked this to Daryl Singletary, this question, he would have said Keith Whitley. And now we're saying Daryl Singletary as time marches on. That's a tough pill to swallow that we don't have either one of those men. 866-607-8383.
2: That would be no other than George Jones. The reason being is his song, He Stopped Loving Her Today, was my dad and mom made over when my daddy passed. Brings back some harsh memories, but good memories, and I'd bring George Jones back.
1: Yeah, look at this pattern. Then we could say Keith Whitley looked backward to George Jones. Even though we lost Keith before that, Keith would have looked to George for inspiration. It's crazy. Wish we had all three of those back. 866-607-8383.
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5: I'm the threat that's already inside the house. 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
1: 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I threw

0: Dibbles and Dumb Criminals on After Midnight.
1: I'm Earl Dibbles Jr. I'm a country boy. I'm an honest boy, too, and crime don't pay. I've got a story to prove it. A man in Nashville, Tennessee is facing over a dozen charges after officers responded to the shots fired shortly before 6 a.m. on April the 1st. When they arrived, they found old Craig Jose Miller, 26 years old, and another guy sitting on the corner denying that they heard no shots. However, a witness told the cops he'd seen Miller waving a firearm around and shooting off 2 or 3 rounds in different locations. Miller later admitted, yeah, he fired 8 celebrity rounds after regaining his freedom from his wife. Now, he faces charges of aggravated assault with a deadly weapon and theft of a firearm. Oh, yeah, and also being dumb.
0: Thanks for staying up with us here on After Midnight with Granger Smith.
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1: Wow.
0: The owner contacted the Wolf County Search and Rescue Team after hearing faint barking near Miller Ridge Cliffside. Rescuers used a high-angle rope system to reach the dog, secure it, and carefully bring it to the top of the cliff. The dog was reunited with his relieved owner, and the volunteer team celebrated the rescue as a simple message. Every life matters.
1: That was cool. He stayed alive, man.
0: 65-foot fall.
1: Six stories.
0: 4 days.
1: Wow.
0: That's pretty incredible. That's a good news story.
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1: So Miranda Lambert is celebrating the release of her new album, Crisco, with a one-night-only show at Billy Bob's Texas, happening on October 6th, 4 days after the album drops. Miranda says the iconic honky-tonk is the perfect setting for a country disco album filled with rhinestones and shine. Tickets go on sale tomorrow at 10 a.m. Ah, this is cute. Scotty McCrary was opening up for Cody Johnson when he brought out a very special guest on stage. His 3-year-old son, Avery, he even got to sing the last line on Cab in a Solo. Sweet, I love it.
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0: and Morgan and 104.9 The Fox, Tavern of Rigo. Upper 90s today. Southwest wind, hot wind out of Texas. And some will hit 100 today. And the heat index will get up to 112 today. It is my in-laws' anniversary. You know what? Actually, tomorrow is their anniversary. Lynn and Vicki Newton. But we're having their anniversary party tonight. My boys are coming in from Nashville. My daughter and her family are coming over. Some of Jenna's family from Kentucky are coming over. We're going to have some barbecue from the Rack Pack. That's going to be our dinner tonight. And but it's their 60th wedding anniversary, Lynn and Vicki Newton. And it's really tomorrow, but we're celebrating it tonight. I don't know why we're celebrating it tonight instead of tomorrow, but we are. Far be it for me to ask any questions, okay?
1: I'm Jeff Alley on the Cromwell Ag Radio Network. Wheat for September delivery fell 1.6% yesterday, 6.30 at a half a bushel at the Board of Trade. Traders getting their books in order ahead of the WASDE report that comes later this morning. They see a potential boost.

boost in wheat prices, but still took protection in front of the report, just in case. Soybeans for November delivery fell a percent, 1167 and three quarters, and December corn fell 0.3%, 460 and a half. Again, the trade anticipating that we'll see tighter stocks of corn and of soybeans, frankly, even wheat. But yesterday, taking protection in front of the report, again, just in case. Chicago wheat futures led the grains complex lower ahead of the WASD, even though there's a host of supply-related issues that would support the market, according to Carl Setzer of Consensus Ag Consulting. Those issues include the potential export problems for wheat.

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2: The rating of corn unchanged and the condition of soybeans dropping by a percentage point. 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

0: in the dark. Too hot to fish in the day. Nitty Gritty Dirt Band, 104.9 The Fox, upper 90s, close to 100 today. We're having a Let's Do It weekend. Starting tomorrow at 5, the greatest duos in country music. George and Tammy, Tim and Faith, Alan and Jimmy. That's Alan Jackson and Jimmy Buffett, 5 o'clock somewhere. If they've ever done a duet together, we might play it this weekend as the Fox Country summer starts to wind down. You can double up on the hits all weekend. A Let's Duet weekend starting tomorrow at 5 on the Fox.
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3: From the Kate Storm team, here we go. Upper 90s, close to 100, will feel like 112 today. Same for tomorrow. We hit 100 Saturday. We go above 100 on Sunday and maybe Monday. Let's just talk about the music, all right? From the first National Bank Fox, so it's Luke Combs. I Just Want to Be By You on the Fox.

0: Tennessee. Shabozy. Upper 90s, close to 100 today. We've got an 870 deal at 9 o'clock this morning. 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
1: Good morning, Trey Stafford.
0: Good morning, Jim Frigo.
1: You're not going to talk about how hot it is now. Oh, gosh. Man. Come on. No. You're beating a dead horse. No. It's not leaving us.
0: Well, no, it's not. It's not. I mean, we see really no end in sight on this thing. Upper 90s, feel like 112 today. We'll probably hit 100 tomorrow and Saturday and Sunday. And probably Monday. And
1: it's going to be here a while.
0: 79 right now, 79.
1: That's not good. It's dangerous. We got to be careful. We got to take care of ourselves.
0: We just barely got out of the 80s. In fact, just an hour ago, we were at 80. At 3 in the morning, we were at 82. Heck, at 1 in the morning, we were at 84.
1: Yeah.
0: I mean, that's too hot. Hot.
1: Well, I know, but you saying it, does that change anything?
0: Well, I know, but I'm scheduled to say it at this time.
1: What do you mean?
0: When we talk about the weather.
1: I know, but you know, just say, move on.
0: Okay. It's 79. That's all I'll say about it.
1: I'm going to say something positive. We got an 870 deal. How's
0: hey,
1: that?
0: Hey, Fox.
1: We got an 870 deal this morning, and at 9 o'clock, it's going to be hot.
0: Yeah. Southern Barbecue at Hilltop. Lordy. They're at Highway 351, just north of the big intersection there. And they've got good barbecue, burgers, wings. And we're going to put their 870 deal on sale at 9 o'clock this morning, 870deals.com.
1: One winner of the Powerball, it was up in Illinois. One winner. Hey, look at all those numbers I got. I have last
0: night.
1: Well,
0: I do too. Did you have any?
1: I had Powerball was all I had. I had the Powerball.
0: Okay. I left my ticket in
1: Well, look.
0: Did you do the numbers we said on the radio yesterday?
1: No.
0: Oh, okay,
1: did you?
0: Yeah.
1: How much did you get?
0: Well, I don't know. My ticket's at home. I got
1: okay.
0: It's not doing me any good.
1: I had the 4, the 67, the 69, and 9. I wish you had a Powerball one number. I had that, but it doesn't pay anything.
0: Well, I'm going to have to look and see how our numbers did.
1: 2-hour text window, 2 in the Jeep Wrangler cash giveaway.
0: That's coming up this afternoon, plus a first joke.
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1: What does a drummer call his twin daughters? What does a drummer call his twin daughters.
0: I don't know.
1: And a 1 and a 2. And a 1 and a 2. And a 1 and a 2. Oh, brother.
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4: 79 degrees at 6:01. Good morning, Fox Country. A former Craighead County detention officer is facing a felony sexual assault charge after investigators say he coerced a juvenile female inmate into allowing him to touch her by threatening to add 90 days to her sentence if she didn't do what he wanted. Security camera footage confirmed 32-year-old Ashton Rose committed the assault by reaching through her cell door opening, and he admitted this to investigators. Rose has been fired and is now awaiting his next court appearance on September 30th. The push for a second Jonesboro police station moved forward this week as a city council committee voted to send the proposal to the full city council for a final decision. The plan calls for purchasing the former shelter insurance building at Highland and Browns Lane for $2.75 million, with an additional $250,000 budgeted for renovations to house JPD's administrative, investigative, and community outreach operations. Arkansas is in the middle of what forecasters are calling a potentially historic heat wave. The National Weather Service is warning of dangerous temperatures lasting at least through August 22nd. These next few days could be among the worst stretches of heat the state has ever seen. Meteorologists are also cautioning that the prolonged heat and lack of rainfall could trigger what they call a flash drought, raising concerns about short-term water supplies across part of the state. We're going to talk to the chief meteorologist, Ryan Vaughn.
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5: Well, at Major League Baseball, the Cardinals 7-1 beating the Phillies. Cubs beating the Nationals 12-6. Dodgers 4-2 over the Royals. Braves beat the Mets 6-3. Los Angeles Lakers are being sold for the second time in a year, going to businessman Josh Kushner and Bob Iger for a record-breaking $12.5 billion.
4: That's crazy, isn't it? And the guy that bought them last year, he paid about $2 billion less than that.
5: Yeah, I think he made a couple billion, didn't he?
4: Yeah, but apparently, and I think he owns like several of the sports teams in L.A., that guy does.
5: Yeah.
4: But I read somewhere where they're maybe looking into him for some kind of fraud or financial.
5: I think the Lakers and he owned the Dodgers, I believe.
4: I think he did own the Dodgers. Yeah. I think you're right.
5: I think that's the preseason gets rolling tonight in football. Deshaun Watson will start Cleveland's preseason opener against Chicago, the Bears. That's a look at Fox Country Sports, the way I read it.
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7: Hey guys, another extremely hot day for us here across Region 8. Highs going into the triple digits across the area. We're forecasting 100 degrees for your day on Thursday. Staying muggy overnight. overnight lows only fall back into the upper 70s, if not staying in the 80s. So hot, humid conditions that sticks around for the day on Friday with highs going once again into the triple digits. And for the weekend, even hotter conditions arrive. We will have lower humidity for the weekend, but actual temperatures climb from 101 to 104 degrees throughout the weekend. So very hot, humid conditions, and the heat index values, while the humidity will be lower, are still going to remain near 110 all the way through the weekend. This is Cade, Storm Team Meteorologist Micah Stevens on 104.9 The Fox.
4: Yes, you hear weekend forecasts like that, and you know, by Wednesday or Thursday, you're thinking, you know what, this weekend, I think I'll go fishing.
5: Yeah.
4: No, I don't think I'll do that. I think I'll take the kids for a picnic.
5: We need to, we talked with Adrian Rogers. You think we could add our AC to the prayer list?
4: Tonight.
5: Yes.
4: Let's go to the back-to-school prayer at
5: everybody's
4: Fullness of Joy.
5: Air conditioning. Yeah.
4: Wow. It's 79 right now. Right now, 79. 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We're into the 6 o'clock hour. We're the home of the Jeep, Wrangler, and Cash Sweepstakes, y'all. 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

0: Chevy Silverado, Heartbroke Desperado, Bailey Zimmerman at 104.9 The Fox, and Stafford Frigo. I'm Trey Heastie. I'm good to have you here this morning. Thank you. It's Thursday, and we're looking for a hot one. Upper 90s, 100, will feel like 112. You know, sometimes we predict these heat indexes, and then you think, well, did it really feel that way? Well, sure enough, yesterday, the heat index at about 3 or 4 o'clock got to 112 when you combine the dew point with the temperature. And we're going to be up there again today and tomorrow and Saturday and Sunday and for the foreseeable future. 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
1: One winner last night, Powerball, Illinois, $1.04 billion cash payout, $450.5 million.
0: Yeah.
1: The numbers 4, 26, 66, 67, 69. The red Powerball is 9. You know, it's probably the most numbers I've ever got. I had the 4. I had the 67. I had the 69, and I had the red 9 Powerball.
0: Oh, wow.
1: But, they're, you know, the only thing I think I got paid
0: for. They're on different lines, though,
1: yeah,
0: aren't they?
1: Yeah, I had the 67 and the 09 and the Powerball in the same line, but I don't think it.
0: I think that does get something.
1: I think you better check
0: that.
1: Okay, because I think it just gets the Powerball,
0: Okay, well, what I was going to say, the numbers yesterday on the Jonesboro Community Breakfast, I built a Powerball number generator.
1: Yeah.
0: And we let the computer.

0: computer pick 2, 6, 20, 49, 53, and 10. I don't think any of them.
1: None of them, no.
0: None of the numbers.
1: No, you know.
0: Maybe I put the information in wrong. Maybe I put the wrong date or something. You know what I mean?
1: Well, you know, I read about that. They say when you build your own numbers like that, now you could do it, and I'm not saying it's never going to hit, but a lot of times you get in a routine of so many set numbers, and, you know, I wouldn't got the computer, you know, random.
0: All computer.
1: Yeah. The only thing I didn't like.
0: Me, wait a minute. And how much did you win?
1: I don't know. Maybe $4.
0: Okay.
1: How much you win?
0: I did one quick pick and four where I picked. And I don't know. I can land my sheet.
1: Well, you got to, you it's know, if you pick those numbers, you play the same numbers all the
0: quick
1: time.
0: Pick. Well, I did one quick pick. And then I played my numbers, and then I played.
1: Did your numbers win?
0: It doesn't sound like it. No.
1: Well, you would know, did you or didn't you?
0: No, it doesn't sound. You just read off the numbers to me, and I didn't hear any that sounded familiar.
1: Yeah.
0: I think I'm still a poor broadcaster.
1: Well, anyway, that's the most happened as far as knowing.
0: And the guy that won was in Illinois?
1: Illinois. Yeah, I don't know who it is.
0: Where in Illinois?
1: It just says Illinois, probably Chicago, probably illegal. You know.
0: Oh, well. We'll see. Wow.
1: And, you know, they're wanting to tax millionaires up there, so good luck with that.
0: All right. Yeah. 617.
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3: I'm Chuck Alley on the Carmel Ag Radio Network. Wheat for September delivery fell 1.6% yesterday. 6:30 and a half a bushel at the Board of Trade. Traders getting their books in order ahead of the WASDE report that comes later this morning. They see a potential boost in wheat prices, but still took protection in front of the report, just in case. Soybeans for November delivery fell 1%, 1167 and 3/4, and December corn fell 0.3%, 460 and a half. Again, the trade anticipating that we'll see tighter stocks of corn and of soybeans, frankly, even wheat. But yesterday, taking protection in front of the report, again, just in case. Chicago wheat futures led the grains complex lower ahead of the WASDE, even though there's a host of supply-related issues that would support the market, according to Carl Setzer of Consensus Ag Consulting. Those issues include the potential export problems for wheat out of the Black Sea, as well as hot weather in the Plain States. Analysts surveyed by the Wall Street Journal forecasting total wheat production for this year to drop by 9 million bushels, 1.53 billion. Chicago grain futures started lower yesterday after the crop progress report showed the rating of corn unchanged and the condition of soybeans dropping by a percentage point. I'm Jeff Daly on the Cromwell Ag Radio Network.
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0: 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Looking for a high close to 100 today. 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
0: 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That's Alan Jackson and Jimmy Buffett, see? If they do it, we're going to play them this weekend, doubling up on the hits with 104.9 The Fox.
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0: The Red Cross coming through with the sleep tips.
1: Number one, soaking your feet in cooled water before bed.
0: Really?
1: Go out and stand in that creek that's running by your house. So that, yeah.
0: Soak your feet in cool water.
1: Yes.
0: Okay.
1: Also, you could put a pair of socks in the freezer or refrigerator, probably the refrigerator, wear them to bed, cooling down the feet. You know, a lot of times when you get real hot, you remove the hat, you remove the shoes, because that's where heat escapes the body.
0: Out the head?
1: Yes.
0: Out the feet?
1: And then how about running their wrist under cold water? Stand in water. Run your wrist, you know, let water on your wrist to cold water. Maybe put a pair of socks in the fridge, put those on, and it's supposed to get you a better night's sleep
0: during the socks. Do they want you to wet them first, or are you putting on wet socks, or what?
1: It says people can put a pair of socks in the fridge and wear them to bed.
0: Okay,
1: so cooling themselves down before bed.
0: Okay, so you're just, okay, gotcha.
1: Yes.
0: So just put on cold socks.
1: Put on cold socks. And those are three. That's according to the Red Cross. I mean, we're doing everything we possibly can, you know, to try to stay cool and get a good night's sleep.
0: And so that's, and does the heat bother you from being able to sleep? Is that kind of the thing they're talking about there?
1: I think it would. Does it bother you to?
0: Well, not unless the air goes out.
1: In a hot house?
0: Because really inside, nothing's changing for me. Thank goodness, knock on wood,
1: because
0: keep the air going.
1: You know, remember growing up, all we had was fans. A lot of times we did not have ACs. That's why you see a lot of these homes with the old homes with the high ceiling and the breezeway and the big porches. You know, back in that, during that time, they built homes to kind of withstand the heat.
0: Yeah, well, and let the air flow through. That was a big deal.
1: And kind of the breezeway through there, and you'd get a little bit. You remember that, Mr. Entertainment, some of those homes, your grandparents?
2: No, but I will tell you, a month or so ago when we took a trip to Colorado, we went to Estes Park, a lovely scenic, picturesque part of the U.S. The home that we stayed in, that we rented on VRBO, no air conditioning.
0: No air conditioning.
2: No, they just don't need it in Colorado, apparently.
0: Do they have like a attic fan or anything?
2: There are fans. There are fans. And in the check-in notification I received from the property owner, they instructed me where the fans were so that I could use
0: them. In case you needed them.
2: Man, I tell you, the day that we checked in, it was kind of hot.
0: Yeah.
2: And my wife was under the impression that I should have known that this facility didn't provide AC. And that was my fault.
1: You know, I was going to say, I know I was in Denver and it was 100 one summer. Yeah. I know that's not Estes Park.
2: But they had that problem in Denver this year, too.
1: Yeah. And, you know, there's some places, like you mentioned, around the California coast up above San Francisco that there's no heating or air.
0: Right.
1: You know, they try that in France, didn't they? There's not many that had a lot of people die during their heat wave over there because
0: they didn't have any air.
1: Not a lot of AC over there.
0: I remember some houses I used to remember. I don't remember what houses they were, but you know, had the attic fan. Big fan up in the attic that blew out, and you would open your windows downstairs and it would suck the air in from the outside.
1: You know the house we had, when I was over on Hunter?
0: Yeah.
1: Off Aggie Road.
0: Did you have an attic fan?
1: Yes. Turn that thing on, it was like
0: Oh, yeah, when you suck down. Of course, now when it's 100 outside, that didn't really help a lot.
1: Well, you know.
0: Yeah,
1: I
0: yeah, that's kind of bringing in the hot air. But
1: it had that, and then down in the basement, it had a French drain along the wall that would keep.
0: Yes, we've heard about the French drain.
1: Boy, when that sucker quits working.
0: Yes, we've heard that story.
1: You have a basement full of water.
0: Can we talk about entertainment? Have we got anything coming up?
2: Well, there's been an indictment in Hollywood. We'll discuss that. It's been a long time coming. Also, I'd like to speak about the health issues that all the aging superstars are experiencing.
0: Well, in the meantime, we'll get your mic fixed.
2: Yes. Is this mic okay?
0: No, it's not. No, y'all broke it.
2: Went out. It went out?
0: Right there on the show. It just quit.
2: It just quit.
0: Hello? Testing?
2: Yeah, no longer works.
0: Okay, it's now the Stafford Show.
2: Okay.
0: Okay, well, we'll get that fixed and be back with Mr.
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0: It's a warm and muggy 79 degrees at 6:33. Good morning, Fox Country. 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Every dog is unique. Magnolia provides care tailored to their needs. From playful pups who love group activities to dogs who need one-on-one attention. They accommodate the dogs of all sizes, ages, temperaments. Magnolia Dog Ranch. A Jonesboro man facing felony burglary charges. Police say he broke into a woman's home through a back window while she was at work. He stole some cash. And then this is where he made his mistake. He texted her to say he had been inside the home. And he warned her not to call police. Larry Hunter, who claimed he was searching for someone who owed him money, is being held on a $100,000 bond. He shouldn't have texted her. A Jonesboro man facing multiple felony charges. Police say he rammed his partner's vehicle with a child inside. Then during his arrest, yelled, "Just shoot me," at the officers. He also used a baby as a shield while they tried to detain him at gunpoint. Jeremiah Jones, who allegedly started the violent confrontation out of jealousy, is being held on a $150,000 bond after what police described as a wanton disregard to multiple children's safety. A local janitorial company is putting $22,000 toward fighting childhood hunger in Northeast Arkansas. funding backpack food programs in 7 school districts for the upcoming school year. Swept Away Janitorial, which provides cleaning services to the districts it supports, says this is its second consecutive year investing in the programs that send nutritious food home with students on weekends and school breaks. Sports brought to you by Jim Frigo.
1: Cardinals 7-1 beating the Phillies. Cubs beating the Nationals 12-6. Dodgers 4-2 over the Royals. Braves beat the Mets 6-3. Former Red Wolf Liam

0: Hicks and Tyler Zuber are being headlined in Major League Baseball. Hicks was triple shy of the cycle for first place Tampa. He doubled in the first, singled in the third, hit a three-run homer in the fourth. Zuber tossed shutout inning of relief on Wednesday, allowing one hit, struck out one as Miami beat the Pirates 8-2. And that is a look at Fox Country Sports the way I read it.
1: Hey guys, another extremely hot day for us here across Region 8. Highs going into the triple digits across the area. We're forecasting 100 degrees for your day on Thursday. Staying muggy overnight. Overnight lows only fall back into the upper 70s, if not staying in the 80s. So hot, humid conditions. That sticks around for the day on Friday with highs going once again into the triple digits. And for the weekend, even hotter conditions arrive. We will have lower humidity for the weekend, but actual temperatures climb from 101 to 104 degrees throughout the weekend. So very hot, humid conditions. And the heat index values, while the humidity will be lower, are still going to remain near 110 all the way through the weekend. This is Cade, Storm Team Meteorologist Micah Stevens on 104.9 The Fox.
0: 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Chris Bennett celebrating the birthday. Kaylee Runyon, Devin Wells, Kerry Trayman. We have Kendra Barnett, Tyler Gray, Krista Rowe, Mary Pat Beatty, Candace White, Tiffany Holt, Lyndon Banks, Laura Lyons, John McKnight, Crystal Baldwin, and Nicholas Dean. Hey, Fox!

0: Entertainment.
1: Yeah,
2: it's me.
1: Yeah.
2: It's my turn.
0: It's the one true correspondent.
1: Welcome to the brand new day. 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
0: Woo!
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1: 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First this morning, we start with an update on a tragic story. It seems like a long time ago that Nick Reiner was in the news. You remember, it was back in December. The allegations were that Nick got out a knife, laid in wait for his father, Carl Reiner, and his mother, Michelle, and stabbed his parents, both of them, to death yesterday. Again, that happened back in December.
0: A couple weeks before Christmas,
1: yes,
0: I think.
1: Yesterday, he's been indicted for murder. It's finally happened. It's official. And they actually added a special clause to the indictment because they believe that the whole incident was not just a result of a disagreement that they have and he kind of flipped his lid and then went after them. No, no, no. He was armed and laid in wait for
0: premeditated
1: them in their house.
0: Thought about it ahead of time.
1: Thought about it ahead of
0: planned
1: time.
0: Planned it out.
1: Yep.
0: Yeah.
1: He's pleaded not guilty somehow. Wouldn't you hate to be his attorney?
0: Is he going
1: to
0: mention, of course, he needs his inheritance to pay for his legal fees or anything?
1: Yeah, that's a good point. He's, you know, he's probably, based on what I've read, and this is just an opinion, he doesn't seem like the kind of guy who's done anything for himself. I believe the fact that he's Carl Reiner's son has been very helpful to him throughout his...
0: Death penalty? Are they seeking the death penalty?
1: I haven't heard
0: Where
1: about...
0: Where is it? California?
1: It is California.
0: They don't have that in California.
1: No, they don't.
0: And, you know, looking at the guy, you could tell he's not healthy, not well.
1: No, not at all. Not at all. But the indictment just now came down yesterday. Switching gears, let's talk about aging superstars being sick and not being able to measure up. We saw last week, and I think we joked about it, did you see where Barry Manilow, getting tickets to a show, and you've put on a cute outfit, and you've had a nice dinner, and you get there early so you can get a good seat and go to the concession stand, and you're sitting there in your seat, and some goob walks out on stage with a microphone and says, "Ladies and gentlemen, we apologize, but Barry's not going to be able to perform this evening."
0: Is that the goob talking?
1: Yeah, that's the goob, and that's my goob voice. So that happened last week. Barry Manilow abruptly canceling a show. It was over in Kentucky.
0: Are you now going to tell us why?
1: No! No, I'm not.
0: Oh,
1: but I'm going to add, he's part of a pile of sick people.
0: You're going to add Rod Stewart?
1: Listen, I am.
0: When you buy tickets for senior citizen shows like that, you have to expect certain things that are possibilities.
1: They claimed it was unforeseen circumstances.
0: I mean, Rod's 80-something, so is Barry.
3: Yeah. Rod had a stent put in.
1: Yeah, well, you guys are getting ahead of me.
0: Let me
1: give you my notes. I'll just let y'all talk about
0: it. I'm sorry.
1: This is where I'm going, though. I'm telling you.
0: Well, I mean, what they could do if it's at a casino, give them a voucher for the buffet.
1: That'll make it better. So in Kentucky, this was Barry Manilow's second time that he'd canceled that show. It was supposed to be back in the spring, and then they delayed it, and then they were going to have it, and the people were already in the auditorium, and they were saying, "Sorry, folks, nothing to see here." And then you mentioned Rod Stewart. He's canceled the rest of his concert tour because he's recovering from a recent heart procedure. I mean, God bless him. I hope he gets better. I'm sorry he's dealing with that.
0: Go see younger people, and that won't happen as much.
3: Or at least go see the Rolling Stones. They'll be there.
1: Yeah, maybe.
0: Maybe.
1: But speaking of artists like that, have you heard about ZZ Top?
0: What happened?
1: They've adjusted their touring schedule.
0: Oh, no.
1: There are health concerns involving the drummer, Frank Beard.
3: Oh, wow. The only one that has a beard.
1: Yeah, well.
3: Or that doesn't have a beard.
1: The only one that doesn't have a beard.
3: Yeah, Frank Beard.
1: He's got some trouble there. ZZ Top's having to say. So you see the theme? Barry Manilow, Rod Stewart, ZZ Top. It's a wasted effort. You're not going to be able to make it happen.
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0: Somebody younger, like Stella Lefty.
1: Yes.
0: Or somebody like that.
1: Stella, probably the biggest problem she might have is some acne.
3: We can't see her. She's on a train going to Boston.
0: That's true,
1: but she'd probably show up for the show. That's it for today's health update. My name is Brett, but if you don't care, I'd rather be referred to as Mr.

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1: This is The Fox.

0: Said Stafford Frico. Good morning, Fox Country. How in the world are you doing?
1: It is Thursday.
0: I'm trying to find out what schools, you know, a lot of schools went back yesterday. You know, we had a bus accident yesterday over here at Maine and Johnson where a loaded with gravel dump truck clipped the back of a bus.
1: Oh, really?
0: They had about 12 students on, but I don't think anybody was hurt.
1: Thank goodness.
0: So thank goodness on that. Let's see. Now, Brooklyn starts Monday. Westside may start today. Got a couple starting today. Then we got Westside or Brooklyn starting Monday. I think Crawler's Ridge Academy starts one day next week as well. But, hey, those of you that have been off on summer vacation, welcome back. Welcome home. Welcome back to Stafford and Frico. We're glad you're back.
2: It's Stafford and Frigo's Fox Clips.
1: Universal Studios Hollywood is adding sound barriers on a new roller coaster, their newest roller coaster, Fast and Furious Hollywood Drift, because it's too loud for area neighbors, the neighborhood. It's too loud. People says it's constant noise, and people are yelling bloody murder.
3: Every 30, 40 seconds, you just kept hearing screams, and it's like, this is going to be our new sound in the neighborhood all day long. Very peaceful, you know? So that roller coaster, it's a game changer.
4: 5 minutes, you hear, and you're like, is this really happening? I'm sitting here at my desk doing work, and there's like this crazy roller coaster sound.
0: And where is this again?
1: This is in Universal Hollywood. Adding some barriers. Would that be in Florida or California?
0: Well, there is a Universal in California, obviously.
1: But evidently,
0: the roller coaster's too loud.
1: Yeah, they're going to have to build a wall, get some baffles or something, because just screaming of the noise is mega going through the neighborhood.
0: And so it's the roller coaster riders screaming that's bothering me.
1: I think I think the roller coaster is, you know, I mean, making noise too. So I believe it's a combination of
0: gotcha.
1: Both. A woman found the most bizarre Dunkin' Donuts in the country, and it's in Atlanta, Georgia.
0: Atlanta, Georgia.
1: She's breaking it down. She says that it is like a below-ground parking garage, and it's, well, take a listen.
5: I actually moved to Akron shortly after that and applied here as well and ended up working right alongside George. We open together 5 days a week as of right now. I'm actually now training to be a manager here, so
1: that is my schedule wrong is
5: changing
1: clip.
5: A little bit, but he is a regular opener at this store.
1: We'll get that for you.
0: Okay, that was the couple that got married at McDonald's.
1: Yeah, got married at McDonald's, but this was a story of Dunkin' Donuts. And finally, here's Jimmy Fallon from The Late Night.
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6: 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So, turkey?
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0: Already 79 degrees, 7:05. Good morning, Fox Country. A former Craighead County detention officer is facing a felony sexual assault charge after investigators say he coerced a juvenile female inmate

0: into allowing him to touch her by threatening to add 90 days to her sentence if she didn't do what he wanted. Security camera footage seemed to confirm 32-year-old Ashton Rose committed the assault by reaching through her cell door opening, and he admitted it to investigators. Rose has been fired and is now awaiting his next court appearance on September the 30th. The push for a second Jonesboro police station moved forward this week, City Council Committee voting to send the proposal to the full council for a final decision. The plan calls for purchasing the former shelter insurance building on Highland Drive for $2.75 million, with an additional $250,000 budgeted for renovations to house JPD's administrative, investigative, and community outreach operations. Arkansas is in the middle of what forecasters are calling a potentially historic heat wave. The National Weather Service is warning of dangerous temperatures lasting at least through August 22nd, they say. These next few days could be among the worst stretches of heat the state has ever seen. Meteorologists are also cautioning that the prolonged heat and lack of rainfall could trigger what's called a flash drought, raising concerns about short-term water supplies across parts of the state. And listen, if you don't know what a flash drought is, Don't feel alone.
1: Neither do I. Yeah.
0: We're going to get the chief meteorologist, Ryan Vaughn, online with us next hour, and we're just going to find out what that means. What is a flash drought?
1: He'll know. He'll know.
0: I also saw where some of the high school football teams are practicing late in the evening, like 7 till 9 instead of the afternoon.
1: Yeah. I got out and walked last night. It was well after 8.
0: As you're gearing up for opening day dove hunt, early preparation is how you succeed at D&W Outdoors. The team has helped any Northeast Arkansas get ready for hunting since 1987. They've got your checklist to make sure your gear, your firearms, your strategy are all locked in before opening morning. 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
1: Didn't we have, how's your memory? I don't know how many years back, we had a Friday night football. We delayed start times because of the heat.
0: That's right, because it was so hot.
1: Because it was so hot, yeah.
0: We don't have games, you know, for another week or so, so we'll see how that goes.
1: Cardinals 7-1 beating the Phillies. Cubs beating the Nationals 12-6. Dodgers 4-2 over the Royals. Braves beat the Mets 6-3. Los Angeles Lakers being sold for a second time in a year, going to businessman Josh Kushner and Bob Iger. A record-breaking $12.5 billion. Russell Westbrook, the NBA career leader in triple-doubles, and the 2017 MVP announced Wednesday he's retiring after 18 seasons, during which he was selected to the league's 75th anniversary team. That is a look at Fox Country Sports, the way I read it.
2: Hey guys, another extremely hot day for us here across Region 8. Highs going into the triple digits across the area. We're forecasting 100 degrees for your day on Thursday. Staying muggy overnight. Overnight lows only fall back into the upper 70s, if not staying in the 80s. So hot, humid conditions. That sticks around for the day on Friday with highs going once again into the triple digits. And for the weekend, even hotter conditions arrive. We will have lower humidity for the weekend, but actual temperatures climb from 101 to 104 degrees throughout the weekend. So very hot, humid conditions. And the heat index values, while the humidity will be lower, are still going to remain near 110 all the way through the weekend. This is Cade, Storm Team Meteorologist Micah Stevens on 104.9 The Fox.
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3: Good morning. This is Ashley from Barnes of Paragould, proudly serving our community since 1885. We are proud to present this morning's Pledge of Allegiance. Take it away, kids.
4: Good morning. This is Jordan Painter from Westside Elementary, and this is my first grade class with this morning's Pledge of Allegiance on 104.9 The Fox.

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1: Yeah.
0: Carlita says she's got a Shaboozy story to tell us, so stand by for that. We're looking for another hot day today. Extreme heat warning. Gonna hit 100 probably.
1: No.
0: Heat index 112.
1: Oh.
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4: So Maren Morris is making a strong case for country-inspired fall wardrobes, and you don't even have to have a Nashville address so you can get this look. 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
0: A fringe sweatshirt. Now, what does that mean?
4: It's like it's a sweatshirt that has like fringe hanging off of like the sleeves and across the back.
0: Oh, wow.
3: Kind of like a Western looking, you know how they used to.
0: Yeah, but it's on a sweatshirt.
4: Like, yeah, but it's on a sweatshirt. So it's like a hoodie, which is my favorite thing to wear, meets something that looks slightly more dressed up. So
0: you and
4: I'm
0: Stella
4: totally
0: Lefty.
4: Here for it.
0: You and Stella Lefty. She wears hoodies all the time.
4: All the time. I have so many. My husband is constantly like, you don't need another hoodie. And so I'm like, but don't I?
3: Yeah. So is my grandson. On a day like this, he'll wear a hoodie.

0: I don't know how these kids do
1: that. Too hot.
2: And Shaboozy accidentally crashed a couple's wedding over the weekend, just minutes before the bride and groom, who haven't actually released their names to the public yet, were about to get married and have their ceremony at Browns Owens River Campground near Mammoth Lakes, California. A group floated by them inner tubing on the river, and the first one that floated across was Shaboozy.
1: Wow, and they were fixed to get married.
2: Yes. So you can actually see the video online. I've seen it across a couple of different like country music Instagram platforms and stuff like that, if you follow any of those. But if you want the original post, it's by K.RoseEvents. And she was like, not a styled shoot, not a setup. This actually happened to my clients. And the whole video is on there. And my favorite part is, one, Shaboozy gets real excited. He like puts his arms up in the air. He yells congrats whenever he's going by. And then at the very end, before the video cuts off, somebody has a baby in one of the floats and they hold the baby up like Simba. It made me laugh so hard. So definitely check out that video. But he looked like he was having the time of his life.
1: Gotta try to find that. Gotta find it.
2: And then, have you guys ever sold anything on Facebook Marketplace?
1: Yeah, I have.
2: Okay, so I have too. And I've bought stuff. I actually bought something last week on Facebook Marketplace. And sometimes you never know who you're going to get whenever you're selling something or buying something. You don't know, you know, who it is that you're actually getting them from until you get there to do the exchange. Well, this guy named Shane Allen, who's the owner of Front Beach Soft Wash in Panama City Beach, Florida, was selling his Gibson J45, which is an acoustic guitar, on Facebook Marketplace. And he said that he was kind of sad to let it go anyway, but it made it less sad whenever the person that he had been talking to buy this guitar showed up, and it was Riley Green.
1: Oh, no, but I bet it didn't say Riley Green. He didn't know that.
0: Hey.
2: I bet he did not know that it was going to be Riley Green.
1: Riley wanted that guitar.
2: He said that he was completely shocked they had arranged like a meeting spot to meet up to make the exchange. And he goes, literally, he could have sent anybody. He could have sent an assistant. He could have sent a publisher. You know what I mean? Like, he could have sent anybody. And he goes, but he apparently was the one that bought it. And so he was like, why would I send somebody else to do stuff when I can do it myself?
1: Wow. Bought himself a guitar.
2: Yeah. Bought himself a new guitar. So I'm just saying, you never know who you could meet up with whenever you sell stuff on Facebook.
1: How about that?
2: All right. Well, that's all I got for you for your Thursday. Have a great rest of the day, boys. From Nashville, I'm Carletta. Hey, Fox.
1: Hey, Fox.
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1: 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Backpacks are back. Traffic is back. 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

0: 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Hey, now.
1: Hey, now.
0: It's
1: good morning.
0: Yes. Thursday morning and first day of school. I think at Westside. I think that's right. Brooklyn Monday. CRA's next week. Everybody's, I think everybody else back. Is back. Yeah.
1: Drive carefully.
0: Yesterday was a big day. Jonesboro went back. Valley View went down. A lot of them went back yesterday.
1: Yes.
0: And
1: remember those school buses out there, the school lines? Be careful. Drive carefully. Wear your seatbelt. Put your phone down.
0: Got to put the phone down in the school lines. You'll get in trouble.
1: Yeah.
0: They'll yell at you about that. Might give you a ticket even or
1: take
0: something.
1: Take care.
0: I mean, they don't want you on your phone in the drop off and pickup lines. That's kind of a big deal.
1: Watch out for the kids.
0: All right, the Jeep. You know, we're giving away a Jeep Raider. Man, it is cool. I don't know how many ducks we've got up on the dash.
1: Do we have more?
0: But there's a bunch of ducks up there.
1: We're collecting ducks.
0: Tyler Sitzer is the duck collector. He's the duck master of the Jeep Wrangler, and he's collecting ducks. So when you see us out and about with the Jeep and you have a duck, give us one. Now, today, the 2-hour text window is between 4 and 6. That's when we'll give you a keyword. You text it in. That'll get you ready to win the Wrangler and this week's $500.
1: Yes, it will.
0: And the Wrangler's going to be at the Sonic at Hilltop, Highway 49 at Hilltop, between 4 and 6 this afternoon. You can whip into Sonic, take a picture with the Jeep, look inside the Jeep, check out the Jeep, touch the Jeep, and get you something ice cold to drink at Sonic. America's Drive-In with Kavanaugh, Chrysler, Dodge, Jeep, Ram, and 104.9 The Fox. 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
0: Hey, Laredo Smokehouse and Grill. Guess where they are? They're in downtown Laredo, Arkansas.
1: Yes, they are.
0: And this morning, they're featuring their chocolate gravy on a biscuit.
1: Oh!
0: Right there it is. White or chocolate they've got.
1: Tasty.
0: And some live music coming up this weekend, too. We talked about it earlier this week. They've got live music on Friday night and then karaoke on Saturday night. Hey, you grab the mic. You be the star. 5 to 8. Sing it loud and sing it proud. Karaoke at Laredo Smokehouse and Grill.
1: They say the BLT is the number one comfort food. The BLT. What is number two?
0: How do you like your BLT?
1: How do I like it? With bacon, lettuce, and tomato.
0: Yeah, do you like... I mean, I'm so particular. I like it toasted, the bread.
1: That's nice, yes.
0: Heavy butter with Miracle Whip. And lots of it. Man, I like that.
1: BLT.
0: Haven't eaten any many lately like that, but that's... If I get a BLT, that's the way I like it.
1: BLT, number one comfort food... What is number two?
0: What is the number
1: It's a
0: two
1: food.
0: Comfort food. All right, kids, here we go. 870-930-9105. 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
11: With lows only fall back into the upper 70s, if not staying in the 80s. So hot, humid conditions, that sticks around for the day on Friday with highs going once again into the triple digits. And for the weekend, even hotter conditions arrive. We will have lower humidity for the weekend, but actual temperatures climb from 101 to 104 degrees throughout the weekend. So very hot, humid conditions, and the heat index values, while the humidity will be lower, are still going to remain near 110 all the way through the weekend. This is Cade, Storm Team Meteorologist Micah Stevens on 104.9 The Fox.
0: Thanks, Micah. It's a 79 right now. Next hour, we're going to talk to the chief of the Cade Storm Team, Ryan Vaughn. Hey. We're going to find out what this flash drought means.
1: We're going to figure this all out.
0: Well, I mean, they're saying that the dangers in the coming days is the dangers of a flash drought.
1: Yeah.
0: I don't even know what that is.
1: I've never heard of that before.
0: Never either.
1: Crossed my mind.
0: It's not going to make us any cooler, but we're going to talk to Ryan about it next hour on The Fox. Say it's your birthday.
1: Baskin Robbins, Jonesboro, Redwood Boulevard, just north of Ray Street. You know, they have 31 different flavors of ice cream.
0: Wonder how many kids went by at the end of the first day of school for a scoop of ice cream
1: yesterday. I bet you 31.
0: Woo!
1: Hey, Chris Bennett, what's going on, man? Happy birthday, Lynn Ellis. We have Daniel Whittingham, also George Hubbard, Bonnie Smith, Lisa Morris, Tony Ezel, Angie Ellington, Carmen Davidson, Stacy Holden, Melissa George. We have David Gibson, Ashley Kellum, Jessica Hodges, Nicholas Dean, and Laura Lyons. Hey!

0: the love I have for you, Dylan Scott. 104.9 The Fox Tavern and Frigo, powered by Pac Mail Shipping and Printing Headquarters. Hey, Pac Mail, Tim! Looking for a high today close to 100, and that way for the next several days. It feels like about 112 in the afternoon. It did yesterday. I looked at about 3 o'clock. The temperature was 99.
1: Wow.
0: And it felt like 112.
1: It really did.
0: Ooh,
1: really
0: it's hot. Ooh, it's hot. It'll be hot today. We're at 79 right now. Hey, in case you hadn't heard, ASU announced Lauren Elena coming to Fox Country to do a free show before the first home football game Saturday, September the 12th out in Tailgate City. It's a free show. Tickets to the game are as low as $5. You can get those at astateredwolves.com. It's going to be a great night. There's going to be fireworks after the game and a big event for students in the Pines after the game. It's all presented by the St. Bernard's Physicians Group, Jonesboro Advertising and Promotion Commission, welcomed by the big country station, 104.9 The Fox. How about this almost impossible trivia question?
1: We were talking about comfort food. Coming in number one was a BLT. Bacon, lettuce, tomato, BLT.
0: That's odd. What came
1: in number two?
0: That's odd.
1: Why are you thinking?
0: Well, I'll tell you what I'm thinking of comfort food. I'll tell you what I'm thinking in a minute.
1: Yeah, and I think we're thinking the same.
0: Are we?
1: You know, this is a survey, and you get one particular survey taken where this survey may say this. That's right. BLT.
0: Hey, Fox, good morning.
2: Good morning. How about a cheeseburger?
0: How about a cheeseburger?
1: No, that is not the answer.
0: Hey, Fox, good morning.
3: Yes, sir. Is it a cheeseburger?
0: Cheeseburger.
1: It is not.
0: Cheeseburger. No Coke, Pepsi. Cheeseburger. Who was that? That was Saturday Night Live. That was John Belushi.
1: Oh, okay.
0: Cheeseburger. No Coke, Pepsi.
1: This was a while back.
0: Number two comfort food is what we're looking for. Number two behind the number one, BLT. Hey, Fox, good morning.
2: Is it macaroni and cheese?
0: Mac and cheese.
1: Not the answer. Okay. That might be a thought there.
0: That's getting
1: there,
0: more in the area where I'm thinking.
1: Yeah.
0: You know what I'm saying? Hey, Fox, good morning.
4: Good morning.
0: What do you think?
4: Is it hot wings?
0: Hot wings.
1: Not hot wings.
0: Hot wings.
1: Ooh,
0: I like me some hot wings, though.
1: I do, but I'm kind of, you know, comfort food.
0: Golly, I like wings. Don't you like wings?
1: I do.
0: I love wings. Man. Oh, man, I'm wanting some right now. Hey, Fox, good morning.
4: Is it apple pie?
0: Apple pie.
1: It is apple pie.
0: Apple pie!
1: Nothing more American than apple pie.
0: Wow. Apple number pie. Two comfort food.
1: Yes, that is right.
0: Wow. Well, you eat the BLT, which is number one, then have a piece of apple pie for dessert, which is number two.
1: Apple pie.
0: Willow, we're going to send you to Laredo. How about that? Laredo Smokehouse and Grill, live music tomorrow night and karaoke on Saturday night.
1: You're probably thinking of something more like mashed potatoes.
0: Meatloaf.
1: Yeah, meatloaf.
0: That's the first thing that came to mind.
1: That would probably, comfort food. Yes.
0: I walked into a hornet's nest yesterday.
1: Did you?
0: I walked into the First National Bank branch at Hilltop. And actually, there was a big group of people there around the teller windows. Some of them were tellers. Some were IT. Some were CSRs, they said, customer service. Darlene was there at her post there at the reception window. But I was standing there, and they were having a big discussion. And I told them that you and I would solve this on the trivia question. And because I told him, I said, you know, Jim will say sometimes, well, according to a survey, well, we don't know who the survey is. We don't know how many people were in it. I said, for all I know, some of these surveys that Jim does could be a group just like y'all.
1: Yeah.
0: You know, they survey 8 or 10 people, and that's how they decide.
1: Exactly.
0: But their question yesterday was, and I'm anxious to hear your answer, is gravy a condiment? You know what I'm talking about.
1: Yeah, like would it be considered like mustard, mayonnaise, ketchup?
0: Is it a condiment? Or is it a sauce?
1: I'd say it's a sauce. Sauce. Exactly.
0: Boy, there was a big discussion about
1: that. Some people thought it was a condiment?
0: Yes. Yes, there were people there that said it was a condiment.
1: Yeah.
0: Because here was their reasoning. They said, do you ever eat the gravy by, I mean, a lot, you know, just, do you ever just take a spoon and eat the gravy?
1: Not usually.
0: What are you going to do usually?
1: You're going to add it to something.
0: Pour it over biscuits.
1: Yeah, or
0: pour it on top of mashed potatoes.
1: Or meatloaf, a gravy over meatloaf, or just gravy over turkey.
0: Pork chops.
1: Yeah.
0: Fried pork chops, a little
1: That's
0: gravy.
1: That's pretty interesting.
0: So is it a condiment or not?
1: I still would say no, but I definitely get it. I definitely get what you're talking about.
0: Well, Tyler says gravy is one of the major food groups.
1: Well, that's not answering the question,
0: Tyler. No, it's not. Is it a condiment or not? And they finally asked ChatGPT, and you know ChatGPT?
1: What?
0: Very undecided. Very really? Mixed result. Said it depends on how it's used.
1: Yeah.
0: It depends on a lot of things. It could be a condiment, or maybe it's not a condiment. I don't know.
1: Yeah, but that could be... That could be a good, might be a good question to post, you know, because I think a lot of people are going to feel that way. Yeah.
0: Okay. Well, there
1: gravy
0: you go.
1: Gravy is a condiment.
0: So we're still kind of...
1: No, I think it's a sauce.
0: It's a sauce.
1: Yeah.
0: Yeah, I think you're right. I mean, because it's kind of like spaghetti and meat sauce.
1: Yeah.
0: Biscuits and gravy.
1: Yeah.
0: You know what I'm saying? It just seems to me like it's more of a sauce.
1: But I understand that too, because, you know, I've had, you know, biscuits and butter or jellies completely different than biscuits and gravy. You know, that's a dish within itself.
0: Okay. Well, in that example you just gave, biscuits and jelly, is the jelly a condiment or is it a sauce?
1: I think the jelly would be more of a condiment. Yeah. To me.
0: In that scenario.
1: Yeah,
0: but
1: yeah.
0: It's kind of the same thing. You're taking biscuits and you're putting gravy on it.
1: Yeah.
0: Just like you put jelly on it.
1: Well,
0: so
1: yeah.
0: I can see where the condiment people are coming up with that. You know what I mean?
1: Well, you could put anything on a biscuit, you know, and then, you know, and start doing that, get into that.
0: Well, this was a big discussion at the bank yesterday.
1: How was it? What was the...
0: Mixed. The whole thing was mixed. Even when they went to ChatGPT to try to clear it up, it was still mixed. You know, so I don't know.
1: I was shocked if somebody mentioned it was a condiment. I've never heard that before.
0: I told them that we would try to solve it.
1: I've never heard that before, so maybe it is.
0: I'll tell you what else you won't have heard before, and that's the story about our bonehead coming up in about 10 minutes. Hang on.
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0: Chad Stafford and Fringo on your way to work or school. Thanks for turning on the Fox this morning. We appreciate it. You help make us the big one, the big station.
1: You know, let me tell you, if you were to think of any kind of shortage going back to school, what would be the first thing you popped in your mind?
0: A shortage.
1: There's a shortage.
0: There's a shortage of something.
1: Yeah.
0: A shortage of backpacks.

0: maybe, but not, this is a big one.
1: A big one. Shortage of pencils.
0: Something really big.
1: Something really big. Shortage of teachers.
0: Bigger than that.
1: Shortage of swing sets.
0: Big yellow.
1: Bananas.
0: No, bus drivers.
1: Oh, yes. Yellow.
0: Shortage of bus drivers. Many students are already waiting long lines than expected. In Orange County, Florida, one bus driver has 189 riders on a bus that holds 77.
1: No, you can't do that.
0: 189 riders on a bus that holds 77.
1: Dude, that's like
0: in Orange County, Florida.
1: That's 2.5 times capacity.
0: Yeah.
1: I've never seen a bus around here loaded up like that. Yeah. Have you?
0: Most drivers make around $18 to $20 an hour, but they say that because of pay.
1: What do you think? I know what I think.
0: What do you think?
1: Do you think the number one problem hiring a bus driver is?
0: Well, probably passing a drug test.
1: Well, no, it's split shift.
0: Yeah, it takes up a lot of your day.
1: It takes up, you got 2 or 3 hours in the morning and a couple hours in the afternoon.
0: Yeah, it takes up your whole day.
1: And so, yeah, it's...
0: You could be, going out, I got to stop, I got to go back, but you got to treat it like a full-time job, and then...
1: But is the pay
0: Monday through Friday?
1: And I don't know the answer to that. I know a lot of the schools, Jonesboro Public Schools, they're begging for bus drivers. They're begging.
0: Yeah.
1: And a lot of school districts are in that. You know, it's funny because when I think back to bus drivers when I was in school, there were a lot of guys that worked at the school and did different things that also drove a bus.
0: Yeah.
1: Like we had Mr. Weems, he was a bus driver, Mr. Perkins, Oliver Perkins, what a great man.
0: You know, when up in the hills, up in the Ozarks, when I went to Little St. Joe, the coach drove the bus.
1: That's right.
0: The coach drove the bus.
1: A lot of times that's the case. We had Mr. Huff. Now, he was also a custodian at
0: the school. We had a custodian that also drove the bus.
1: Yes. Well, Mr. Weems, golly, they had to put a governor on his bus, because when we come back from football games on the band bus, boy, he'd put the pedal to the metal.
0: Yeah.
1: Woo!
0: I can't remember. I know my bus driver was Troy. I can't remember his last name. Troy. What was his last name?
1: Did I mention?
0: But I was the first one up, one of the first ones on, one of the first ones off.
1: First on, first off.
0: Yeah.
1: Okay. Boy, did I tell you about Mr. Weems? Hey, he drove fast.
0: Yeah, you did. Governor on the bus.
1: Right? Hey, man, pedal to the metal.
0: He drove so fast, they gave put a big number on the side of his bus.
2: They're all tools and no toolbox.
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1: Boy, we go out and play Highland in football, come home from that game, take those curves.
0: Really? He's ready to get home?
1: Oh, man, he's ready to get home. It's time to go to bed, boy.
0: You want to get home and see Johnny Carson? Mother used her 9-year-old to shoplift from Target. A mother used her 9-year-old to shoplift.
1: You mean like a Target? Like a criminal.
0: Well, she was recently arrested outside Target for allegedly using her 9-year-old daughter to help shoplift several items from the store. Police said the daughter placed them in her pink backpack.
1: Oh, the daughter did.
0: Yeah, probably. Let me see. Lisa was her name. I can't pronounce her name. Yeah, I can't pronounce her last name. It's long. Was charged with petty theft and contributing to the delinquency of a child. The stole bagels, cream cheese, wipes, cosmetic items, stickers, gummy candy,
1: Lysol
0: wipes,
1: put it all in her pink backpack.
0: 14 karat gold plated earrings, all in the 9-year-old's little pink backpack.
1: What a great education. You look for opportunities, teaching moments.
0: Yeah.
1: How about that?
0: Exactly.
1: Isn't that something?
0: You're like, it's, you got a house full of orphans like Oliver or something, pickpockets.
1: Man.
0: That's a bonehead move.
1: Yeah, it is. Lisa, come on.
4: Bonehead, bonehead, bonehead. You are such a bonehead. Bonehead, bonehead, bonehead, bonehead.
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1: Oh, it's 81 degrees already. 81 already. Feels like 85 when you add in the dew point. 8 o'clock. 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A former Craighead County detention officer is facing a felony sexual assault charge after investigators say he coerced a juvenile female inmate into allowing him to touch her by threatening to add 90 days to her sentence if she didn't do what he wanted. Security camera footage confirmed 32-year-old Ashton Rose committed the assault by reaching through her cell door opening. He admitted it to investigators. Rose has been fired and is now awaiting his next court appearance, September 30th. The push for a second Jonesboro Police Station moved forward this week as a city council committee voted to send the proposal to the full council for a final decision. The plan calls for purchasing the former shelter insurance building on Highland Drive for $2.75 million, with an additional $250,000 budgeted for renovations to house JPD administrative, investigative, and community outreach operations. Arkansas is in the middle of what forecasters are calling a potentially historic heat wave. The National Weather Service is warning of dangerous temperatures lasting at least through August 22nd. That's a week from Saturday, by the way.
0: Yeah.
1: These next few days could be among the worst stretches of heat the state has ever seen. Meteorologists are also cautioning that the prolonged heat and lack of rainfall could trigger a flash drought.
0: No!
1: That raises concerns about short-term water supplies across parts of the state. We don't know really what a flash drought is. Never heard that term before.
0: But
1: we're going to bring on Chief Meteorologist Ryan Vaughn this hour to talk about that. And, I mean, when they say worst stretch of heat the state has ever seen.
0: Yeah.
1: Those are strong words, Jim.
0: Yeah, it really is. Stretch.
1: We'll talk to Ryan about
0: consecutive
1: that.
0: Days, yeah.
1: As you're gearing up for an opening day dove hunt, early prep, that's how you succeed. D&W Outdoors, their team has helped Northeast Arkansas get ready for hunting since 1987. They've got your checklist ready to make sure your gear, your firearms, your strategy are all locked in before that opening morning. 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
0: Major League Baseball, Cardinals 7-1 beating the Phillies to the Cubs. Beating the Nationals 12-6, Dodgers 4-2 over the Royals, Braves beat the Mets 6-2. Preseason gets rolling tonight. Deshaun Watson will start for Cleveland in the preseason opener. Football tonight against Chicago. For Razorback fans, the big story is year one of the Ryan Silverfield era. Arkansas is in preseason camp preparing for the 2026 season with plenty of attention on the quarterback competition and rebuilding a defense that struggled badly last season.
1: Don't you know it's a battle with these especially high school football coaches? Because, you know, a lot of them have indoor practice facilities now that are probably air conditioned.
0: Yeah.
1: But if you do that, you miss the opportunity to get conditioned like you would if you were in the hotter weather. You know what I'm saying?
0: Yeah, you want to be ready.
1: So I bet it's a real balance trying to figure out how to keep the players safe, but do the preseason work that you need to do. I did see where, like, Harrisburg, they're doing practice from 7 to 9 p.m.
0: Really?
1: Try to avoid the hotter parts
0: of
1: the day.
0: Yeah, you really got to be careful. I'm sure they're drinking mega Gatorade, water, electrolytes, taking breaks. A little bit of shade. Don't overdo it.
1: Yeah, you know, those tractor drivers that used to drive around my house, they used to have those little round jugs, coolers, you know? Yeah. And they'd have water in there. And, man, every once in a while, they'd give me a drink out of it. Man, when you turned up that drink and you kind of drank out of that little nipple opening on the side and that ice, you could hear it, the ice thrashing around in there. Golly, that water tasted good coming out of there, didn't it?
0: I'm sure it did.
1: Oh, man. On a hot day like today.
0: That is a look at Fox Country Sports the way I read it.
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11: Hey guys, another extremely hot day for us here across Region 8. Highs going into the triple digits across the area. We're forecasting 100 degrees for your day on Thursday. Staying muggy overnight. Overnight lows only fall back into the upper 70s, if not staying in the 80s. So hot, humid conditions, that sticks around for the day on Friday with highs going once again into the triple digits. And for the weekend, even hotter conditions arrive. We will have lower humidity for the weekend, but actual temperatures climb from 101 to 104 degrees throughout the weekend. So very hot, humid conditions. And the heat index values, while the humidity will be lower, are still going to remain near 110 all the way through the weekend. This is Cade Storm Team meteorologist Micah Stevens on 104.9 The Fox.
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to 104.9 The Fox and Stafford and Frigo. Well, we're getting ready to, we're kicking off something tomorrow.

Even the guys do, like Alan and Jimmy, when Alan Jackson and Jimmy Buffett sang together. That was a duet. Let's Duet Weekend. Doubling up on the hits all weekend. We'll kick it off tomorrow afternoon at 5 o'clock right here on the Fox. And it's going to be hot. Good weekend to stay inside and listen to a bunch of duets. Highs around 100 every day starting today. We are at 81. 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

0: Entertainment.
1: Yeah.
2: Yeah, it's me.
1: Yeah.
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0: It's the one true correspondent.
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2: .com. First this morning, we start with an update on a tragic story. It seems like a long time ago that Nick Reiner was in the news. You remember it was back in December. The allegations were that Nick got out a knife, laid in wait for his father, Carl Reiner, and his mother, Michelle, and stabbed his parents, both of them, to death yesterday. Again, that happened back in December.
3: Yeah, a couple weeks before Christmas,
2: yes,
3: I think.
2: Yesterday, he's been indicted for murder. It's finally happened. It's official. And they actually added a special clause to the indictment because they believe that the whole incident was not just a result of a disagreement that they have and he kind of flipped his lid and then went after them. No, no, no. He was armed and laid in wait for
3: premeditated
2: them in their house.
3: Thought about it ahead of time.
2: Thought about it ahead of
3: planned
2: time.
3: Planned it out.
2: Yep.
3: Yeah.
2: He's pleaded not guilty. Somehow. Wouldn't you hate to be his attorney?
3: Is he going
2: to
3: mention, of course, he needs his inheritance to pay for his legal fees or anything?
2: Yeah, that's a good point. He's, you know, he's probably, based on what I've read, and this is just an opinion, he doesn't seem like the kind of guy who's done anything for himself. I believe the fact that he's Carl Reiner's son has been very helpful to him throughout his...
3: Death penalty? Are they seeking the death penalty?
2: I haven't heard
3: Where
2: about...
3: Where is it? California?
2: It is California.
3: No, they don't have that in California. No, they don't.
2: No.
3: And, you know, looking at the guy, you could tell he's not healthy, not well.
2: No, not at all. Not at all. But the indictment just now came down yesterday. Switching gears, let's talk about aging superstars being sick and not being able to measure up. We saw last week, and I think we joked about it. Did you see where Barry Manilow, getting tickets to a show, and you've put on a cute outfit, and you've had a nice dinner, and you get there early so you can get a good seat and go to the concession stand, and you're sitting there in your seat, and some goob walks out on stage with a microphone and says, "Ladies and gentlemen, we apologize, but Barry's not going to be able to perform this evening."
3: Is that the goob talking?
2: Yeah, that's the goob, and that's my goob voice. So that happened last week. Barry Manilow abruptly canceling a show. It was over in Kentucky.
3: Are you now going to tell us why?
2: No! No, I'm not.
3: Oh,
2: but I'm going to add, he's part of a pile of sick people.
3: You're going to add Rod Stewart?
2: Listen, I am.
3: When you buy tickets for senior citizen shows like that, you have to expect certain things that are possibilities.
2: They claimed it was unforeseen circumstances.
3: I mean, Rod's 80-something, so is Barry.
4: Yeah. Rod had a stent put in.
2: Yeah, well, you guys are getting ahead of me. Let me give you my notes. I'll just let y'all talk about
3: it. I'm sorry.
2: This is where I'm going, though. I'm telling you.
3: Well, I mean, what they could do if it's at a casino, give them a voucher for the buffet.
2: That'll make it better. So in Kentucky, this was Barry Manilow's second time that he'd canceled that show. It was supposed to be back in the spring, and then they delayed it, and then they were going to have it, and the people were already in the auditorium, and they were saying, "Sorry, folks, nothing to see here." And then you mentioned Rod Stewart. He's canceled the rest of his concert tour because he's recovering from a recent heart procedure. I mean, God bless him. I hope he gets better. I'm sorry he's dealing with that.
3: Go see younger people, and that won't happen as much.
4: Or at least go see the Rolling Stones. They'll be there.
2: Yeah, maybe.
3: Maybe.
2: But speaking of artists like that, have you heard about ZZ Top?
3: What happened?
2: They've adjusted their touring schedule.
3: Oh, no.
2: There are health concerns involving the drummer, Frank Beard.
3: Oh, wow. He's the only one that has a beard.
2: Yeah, well.
3: Doesn't have a beard.
2: The only one that doesn't have a beard.
3: Yeah, Frank Beard.
2: He's got some trouble there. ZZ Top's having to say. Again, so you see the theme? Barry Manilow, Rod Stewart, ZZ Top. It's a wasted effort. You're not going to be able to make it happen. It's not going to do.
3: It's rooms 1, 2, and 3 at the nursing home.
4: I wonder if my ZZ Top keychain is worth anything on eBay.
2: You might as well.
4: Get that back out.
3: Go see somebody younger, like Stella Lefty.
2: Yes.
3: Or somebody like that.
2: Stella, probably the biggest problem she might have is...
3: Oh, we

0: maybe some acne.
1: We can't see her. She's on a train going to Boston.
2: That's true. But she'd probably show up for the show. That's it for today's health update. My name is Brett, but if you don't care, I'd rather be referred to as Mr.

0: I wanted to bring my take on real coffee to the community. When I got my Toyota BZ, I realized it had something special, the space to create a mobile espresso bar. But I'm not the only one chasing my dream. For some, that means making a statement. That's where the CHR comes in. Others like to take the path less traveled, and the BZ Woodland helps them chart their own course.
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0: Kane Brown and Caitlin singing a beautiful song to each other. Thank God for you. 823 and Stafford and Frigo. It's going to be hot today. You know it's going to be. Hey, Jim, it's going to be hot today.
1: Thanks, Trey.
0: In fact, we have the risk of a flash drought, whatever that is.
1: Yeah.
0: We heard that day before yesterday. I said, you know what? We got to call Ryan and figure out why. You know, Ryan Vaughn, how are you, buddy?
2: Man, I'm doing good. Hi. I'm just ready for, you know, just to tell you, it's a made-up thing. It's just made up.
0: It's made up.
2: It's just made up. It's AI. It's AI.
0: No, now, seriously, though, you've been doing weather a long time. Me too. I mean, flash drought. I've never heard that.
2: We had it a couple years ago also, and, you know, we were already in a drought, and then we got some pretty good rainfall, and we were starting to come out of the drought. And when you get these temperatures, I mean, we're going to have 5 or 6 days of 100 degrees. It's going to, I mean, take up so much of just any kind of soil moisture that we had. It's just going to, you know, quickly evaporate. You take that, and you also take on, and typically this is a good thing for the heat index, but the dew points are going to drop this weekend. Well, that feels a little better for us. That allows us to get hotter, and it also allows evaporation to occur even more. So any of the moisture in the plants, I mean, really fast is going to dry up. Now, yeah. I'm not a rice expert, but I've been talking to some of the rice farmers on how that's even going to affect them in this transition of where they drain, and then harvest is coming around the corner. So that gets into some weeds I don't really know about. I'm very interested in it, but because I kind of thought, hey, we're, you know, they're good, they're harvesting, they probably want, you know, dry weather, which I'm sure they do, but this really, really hot, dry weather is going to kind of mess him up. But if you notice, every Thursday morning the drought monitor comes out, and it's going to continue to get pretty bad. Next Thursday, you're going to see that exceptional drought grow pretty fast.
1: What I like to know, and I hope this is not too, what causes like the extreme heat or heat wave to stay like this and not move out of the way? Is it that? I don't know if you can hear me or not. Can you hear me?
2: Oh, there you are.
1: Okay, I'm sorry. He didn't have a button push. What causes the heat to just stay here like this? Is it such a strong high pressure? It needs something to move it out or what?
2: Yes, that's exactly what it is. We've got this high pressure, and I won't get too nerdy with you, but typically we have what's called a 594 or 597 high, which is the height between here and 500 millibars. And typically it's in that 594, 597 on a big heat wave. This one's showing signs of 600. So, I mean, it's a pretty strong high coming in. So widespread 100s are definitely in play here.
0: And, you know, and you read the same things I do, Ryan, from the Weather Service when the guys write their summaries and stuff. And the one that the North Little Rock guys put out day before yesterday, I mean, you know, you had the reference to the flash drought. You had references to 2012 and 1980. You had the whole thing about the possible effect on the water supply. I mean, as weather summaries from Weather Service guys go, that was a pretty strongly worded summary, I thought.
2: It was. And, you know, when you ever guess, you know, we hit 100s. I mean, you know, I see people in the comments on Facebook, we hit 100. Yeah, we hit 100. But to get 100, you know, somewhere in the area for 8, 9, 10 days in a row, that's not normal. I mean, that's not something we see a whole lot. So, yeah, you know, you do have the historic years where you look back and go, you know, this kind of hasn't happened since back then. I mean, this August is definitely going to rank as one of the hottest August that we have had.
0: Well, and one of the things you mentioned, and to play on what Jim said, too, about the rice farmers, I thought maybe when they referenced 1980, if I remember right about 1980, I might be wrong, but it seems to me like that stretch was more of a late June through mid-July time period, which affects a completely different part of the growing season than this one is. And I wonder, too, like you did,

0: if this was going to be a little better for the farmers being later, but and maybe for rice, but you know, you still got beans and cotton and cooking, so I don't know.
1: Yeah, you do. So, you know, I continue. I've been doing this 25 years, and I continue to learn more and more about farming and how the weather, man, it affects every single aspect of it. So even this kind of situation where it's a little bit different than some droughts and heat waves in the past, I'm still learning. Is this good? Is this bad? So, my thing this week is, you know, kind of talking to some of the farmers and seeing how that's going to play in. But like you said, what's good for rice may not be good for beans. And so...
0: Well, here's what I
1: know one thing, hitting 100 several days in a row and being this dry is not good.
0: Yeah, well, here's what I think all of us were hoping to hear you say this morning. Something to the effect was, you know what? I've really looked at this Weather Service data that you guys were talking about, the flash drought, and I really think that they're overdoing it a little bit. I think we're really going to cool off next week. I'm really not hearing that from you, Ryan.
1: No, I'm not seeing that right now. My guess is third week of September we'll get our first good cold front.
0: Third
2: week of September. When do we get a break from this? I mean, the last week in August?
1: Last week of August, we may get in the 80s.
2: Okay.
0: Wow.
2: Get a little bit of a break then, huh?
0: Well, hey, not mean change of subject, but did you get to talk to the governor in Paragould for Capital of the Day yesterday?
1: I did. I spoke with the governor. You know, she had all the meteorologists at the mansion last year after all of the tornadoes. And so we talked a little bit about the recovery of Paragould after the second tornado and just talked weather for a little bit.
0: Wow. When I saw George talk to her a little bit, too, was he trying to deal with a little law enforcement EMT?
1: A little law enforcement talk with the governor, yes.
0: Wow. Hey, that was great to have her and the state team up here, Jonesboro day before and Paragould yesterday. Lots of good stuff happening up here, man.
1: Definitely. And every one of the cabinet members I talked to all speaking very, very highly of Northeast Arkansas.
0: Wow. Well, we'll speak highly of you, and thank you, and I owe you a Laredo burger. How about that?
1: Hey.
2: Wow.
1: Exactly. All right. We'll see you later.
0: Ryan Vaughn, chief of VQ. Well, he didn't crawfish on this heat wave, did he?
2: It is here to stay for a few days. We'll make the best of it, I guess. Of course, take care of yourself.
0: 829, Stafford and Free.
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0: rounds. I got you. Jose Cuervo.
1: Six rounds with Jose.
0: By the way, if you're looking on your radio right now, we misspelled Cuervo.
2: Oh, did we?
0: Yeah, we did. We spelled it 10 rounds with Jose Cuervo.
2: Oh, is that what it's coming
0: up
2: with?
0: Say Cuervo.
2: Yeah, on the...
0: if it's coming up on their dash.
2: Sorry about that.
0: I love that about our song and artist. And if you've got a souped-up radio, you'll see mine and Jim's picture every
2: Hi. That's quite frightening.
0: Yeah, right there on your dashboard.
2: A lot of information right there.
0: Upper 90s, close to 100 today. It'll feel like 112 this afternoon. It's 81 right now. 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
2: You know who Matthew McConaughey is, don't you?
0: Well, he's from Texas.
2: Yeah, he's an actor, big actor.
0: He's a big Texas Longhorns fan.
2: Yeah, been in a lot of movies.
0: He did Talladega Nights, didn't he?
2: No, he did not.
0: No, he didn't.
2: No, he did not.
0: Well, he did. Where did he do All Right, All Right, All Right?
2: No, that was way back long ago. Was that...
0: What was that movie?
2: Yeah, I'm trying to think.
0: All right.
2: Dazed and Confused. Dazed and Confused.
0: That's the name of the movie?
2: Yes.
0: All right.
2: Never mind. I'm trying to get into something here. You're not helping
0: Matthew
2: me.
0: McConaughey. Yeah. He's an actor.
2: He's from Texas.
0: Okay,
2: I don't consider him a singer.
0: Big Longhorns fan.
2: He was on Jimmy Fallon last night.
0: Was he?
2: He was doing... a banjo or a bluegrass version of Choosing Texas.
0: Matthew was?
2: Matthew McConaughey, Choosing Texas. He was doing a...
0: Did Jimmy sing with him?
2: Well, listen.

0: not horrible.
1: No.
0: I've heard much worse. You have too.
1: It's Matthew McConaughey, so you got to give him a little bit of a bumper.
0: Is that the Roots playing with him?
1: I don't know who that is playing with.
0: That's the band. It's the Roots.
1: Yeah.
0: Now, I don't know who picked up the banjo that I hear.
1: Yeah,
0: but
1: I don't think he's put together his own band or his own bluegrass or anything like that. He was a bongo player, you know, I thought.
0: Matthew was?
1: Yeah, you heard the story about him getting arrested for playing the bongos, you know?
0: I forgot that. Do you remember the story?
1: Yeah, well, he was playing the bongos completely naked in his house with all the windows and doors open. I think he was high many years ago, and the cops showed up. Yeah.
0: Matthew was.
1: Yeah, Matthew.
0: Neighbors complained?
1: Well, somebody complained, but he was playing the bongos nude.
0: Wow. Okay. Well, no, if I ever heard that story, I kind of forgot. That sounded pretty good, actually.
1: Did it?
0: I mean, you know, a little bit. I saw the other night, what's the group, the two guys that played, they played here at the Fowler Center a year or so ago. They're more bluegrass. The short guy who's kind of bald, he plays the stand-up bass, and then the other guy sings with the guitar. What is their name? They're always on the Opry. I can't think of the name. Anyway, they were at the Opry the other night, and their mandolin player was missing.
1: Okay.
0: And Vince Gill walked in and saw they were missing a mandolin, so he went and got a mandolin and played with them that night.
1: Really?
0: I'm trying to think.
1: They do Choosing Texas?
0: No, but it's not Siegfried. It's like Siegfried and Roy. It's one of those kind of names.
1: Yeah, yeah. I'm kind of like you with Dazed and Confused. I forget that.
0: Okay, I'll think of it here. Somebody's yelling at their radio right now.
1: Well, that's what we usually do. We always think of a group and we always go, now what's their name? That's the standard for us.
0: You don't know either, Tyler?
1: No, you're not giving us enough.
0: Okay.
1: A little bit more information.
0: Two guys, bluegrass.
1: There you go.
0: One short and bald.
1: Okay, so it'd
0: plays
1: be-
0: plays a stand-up bass.
1: So it'd be, what was it? The guys that play in the Beverly Hillbillies? What were the two guys? Lester Flatt and Flatt, Scruggs.
0: These guys are, they just were at the Fowler Center like a year ago.
1: Were they really?
0: Yes.
1: I could tell they really
0: packed
1: played.
0: House.
1: I played them. Oh, packed house.
0: Yes, I was there.
1: Really? You don't remember their name?
0: I've drawn a blank. I'll tell you who will know if he's here.
1: Okay. Mike.
0: Vincent? Huh? Daly and Vincent. That's it. Thank God.
1: I still don't know him.
0: Holy cow. 845.
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1: From Waldenburg to Oak Grove Heights, this is Fox Country.

0: the Fox, I was thinking about Lainey the other night.
1: Yeah.
0: And apparently she and Ella Langley are pretty good friends.
1: It sounds like they are.
0: And it's really worked out well, those two, because, you know, Lainey had her big blow up, Yellowstone, songs like that one, and all of that. And then she and Duck kind of stepped back. She got married. She kind of stepped away for a second. That sort of allowed Ella a path to the female top of country.
1: All right.
0: So now Ella's living up there. Uh-huh. But we haven't forgotten Lainey. And now she's got that new song out that's got a whole bunch of names in it. You know, John Deere, all this stuff. You know, wallet, my keys, my phone, and you. And it's got John Mayer playing guitar.
1: Ah, yes.
0: Golly, that's a good song. I hear that on the radio, listening to the Fox. Boy, he can play that guitar.
1: I don't guess I heard it yet. We don't play it in the morning, I guess.
0: Dude, it is a... We'll play it in a minute.
1: Okay.
0: Because, man, it is a great song. I just wonder how that came about. Where did it come about John Mayer playing guitar on a Lainey Wilson record?
1: Well, you know, probably just asked him. You know, probably a lot of times those guys just ask and they come on board. I don't think he's ever had a country album out. No.
0: But I just... when you hear the song... I'm just anxious to hear what you think about it. And just listen to it. Think, who was it that thought we ought to call John Mayer up and have him play guitar on that?
1: Sure.
0: Because John's got a unique sound. You know, you couldn't call like John Conley. He could have played guitar. He's awesome.
1: Yeah.
0: But he wouldn't have sounded like this. You know what I mean?
1: A lot of times I would imagine they pretty well have a network. And obviously they listen to other people's music. Favorite, and a lot of times it's songs that are right for that person.
0: That's right.
1: They'll say, oh, this is right for where it's not right for.
0: This song to me is perfect for Lainey, and it's also perfect having John play guitar on it. It's just amazing how somebody has to come up with those ideas like that, and that's pretty cool. 8:57, we're 3 minutes away from our 870 deal. It's Southern Barbecue at Hilltop. That's just north of the intersection on Highway 351, Greensboro Road, whatever you call it. And right there at the north end of this little shopping center thing. 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
1: Universal Studios Hollywood adding some sound barriers on its newest roller coaster, the Fast and Furious Hollywood Drift, because it's too loud for the area in the neighborhood.
3: Every 30, 40 seconds, you just kept hearing screams, and it's like, this is going to be our new sound in the neighborhood all day long. Very peaceful, you know? So that roller coaster it's a game changer.
4: 5 minutes you hear, and you're like, is this really happening? I'm sitting here at my desk doing work, and there's like this crazy roller coaster sound.
0: Probably not a wooden roller coaster if it's new.
1: No, they don't make wooden roller coasters anymore.
0: Well, they have them. Like up at Six Flags St. Louis, you got the screaming. You got two or three up there.
1: That are all wood.
0: All wood. All wood. Dude, I've been there. But I'm just saying those
1: I'm
0: are...
1: just saying, I'm not saying there's not wood on it, but they're reinforced with steel. It's not like the old all roller coaster.
0: Okay, I'm telling you they're wood. And they're loud is my point.
1: Because Dolly's got a wooden one, you know, but I think they have a lot of steel reinforcement, you know, around the... and a woman found the most bizarre Dunkin' Donuts in the country. It's in Atlanta, Georgia.
5: I'm at the Dunkin' Donuts, and literally it's in a parking deck. I thought they were joking. Like, what?
6: Do they even know I'm here?
5: What? This looks so sketchy. Come on now. When I first pulled in, it was like, oh, Dunkin' drive-through this way. I'm like, ain't no way. This could be like a haunted house low-key.
0: It's in a parking garage?
1: Yes. Isn't that crazy?
0: That is crazy.
1: In a parking garage.
0: What does she mean when she says it's sketchy? What does that mean?
1: Well, it's what looks like a below ground park. Sketchy is doesn't look safe.
0: Okay.
1: Maybe that would be the word for sketchy. Kind of sketchy.
0: All right.
1: And from the late shows, here we go.
6: 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Yeah, we got issues with lettuce, jalapenos, and beef. 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

0: 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That's the new one from Zach John King.
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4: So Maren Morris is making a strong case for country-inspired fall wardrobes, and you don't even have to have a Nashville address so you can get this look. 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

0: Well, available almost now. 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And she has, like, a fringe sweatshirt that I am 1,000% going to get. And here's the other part that I love about it. 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
1: A fringe sweatshirt. Now, what does that mean?
0: It's like it's a sweatshirt that has like fringe hanging off of like the sleeves and across the back.
1: Oh, wow.
2: Kind of like a Western looking, you know how they used to.
1: Yeah, but it's on a sweatshirt.
0: Like, yeah, but it's on a sweatshirt. So it's like a hoodie, which is my favorite thing to wear, meets something that looks slightly more dressed up. So
1: you and Stella
0: I'm totally
1: Lefty.
0: Here for it.
1: You and Stella Lefty. She wears hoodies.

0: Favorite part is, one, Shaboozy gets real excited. He like puts his arms up in the air. He yells congrats whenever he's going by. And then at the very end, before the video cuts off, somebody has a baby in one of the floats and they hold the baby up like Simba.
1: Oh!
0: It made me laugh so hard. So definitely check out that video. But he looked like he was having the time of his life.
1: Gotta try to find that. Gotta find it.
0: And then, have you guys ever sold anything on Facebook Marketplace?
2: Yeah, I have.
0: Okay, so I have too. And I've bought stuff. I actually bought something last week on Facebook Marketplace. And sometimes you never know who you're going to get whenever you're selling something or buying something. You don't know, you know, who it is that you're actually getting them from until you get there to do the exchange. Well, this guy named Shane Allen, who's the owner of Front Beach Soft Wash in Panama City Beach, Florida, was selling his Gibson J45, which is an acoustic guitar, on Facebook Marketplace. And he said that he was kind of sad to let it go anyway, but it made it less sad whenever the person that he had been talking to buy this guitar showed up, and it was Riley Green.
1: Oh, no, but I bet it didn't say Riley Green. He didn't know that.
3: Hey.
0: I bet he did not know that it was going to be Riley Green.
1: Riley wanted that guitar.
0: He said that he was completely shocked they had arranged like a meeting spot to meet up to make the exchange. And he goes, literally, he could have sent anybody. He could have sent an assistant. He could have sent a publisher. You know what I mean? Like, he could have sent anybody. And he goes, but he apparently was the one that bought it. And so he was like, why would I send somebody else to do stuff when I can do it myself?
1: Wow. Bought himself a guitar.
0: Yeah. Bought himself a new guitar. So I'm just saying, you never know who you could meet up with whenever you sell stuff on Facebook.
1: How about that?
0: All right. Well, that's all I got for you for your Thursday. Have a great rest of the day, boys. From Nashville, I'm Carletta. Hey, Fox.
1: Hey, Fox.
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1: Yeah.
0: 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And then later today, we've got a two-hour text window in the Jeep Wrangler and Cash giveaway. 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Richard Greer from Newport.
1: Richard!
0: He won the $500 last week.
1: Yeah, he was excited.
0: Well, I would say sort of.
1: What do you mean?
0: Well, he wasn't. I woke him up.
1: Well, I met him downstairs.
0: Well, okay. He was awake then. He came to get his check.
1: Yeah.
0: I'm saying when I called him.
1: He was asleep.
0: He was asleep. I said, what have you been doing all night? He said, I watch TV.
1: Really?
0: I thought he'd been working somewhere. You know what I mean?
1: Yeah.
0: No, he's watching TV.
1: He had been.
0: Up late.
1: Yeah.
0: And I called telling him he won the
1: $500. It was a night owl.
0: I mean, you know.
1: Yeah.
0: Anyway, we'll get you set up this afternoon between 4 and 6 with Cavanaugh, Chrysler, Dodge, Jeep, Ram, Sonic, and the Fox.
1: You know, this little debate you were talking about earlier at the bank, you know, whether gravy's a condiment or a sauce, people aren't buying into it thinking in any way it's a condiment. Matter of fact, Caitlin says neither. Gravy is gravy. Jana, it's a food group. Robert, it's in a food group of its own. Lavanda, well, based on my body size, it would appear to be an entree.
0: That's what I love about our Fox listeners. Honest.
1: Yes.
0: Genuine. Real. You know?
1: Gravy is gravy. It stands alone. Timothy, for me, it's considered a wardrobe accessory.
0: I guarantee you.
1: And a sauce. But in some cases, it's a side dish. You know, when you really think of it, and I did too, a condiment is almost, it's added as a spice, a flavor enhancer.
0: Well, to me, somebody on text, 870-930-9105, they solved it. They said, you don't cook a condiment.
1: That, there you go.
0: Period. So, I mean, I wish I'd have thought of that yesterday. The story was I was out at First National Bank and a bunch of the tellers were having this discussion whether gravy is a condiment or not.
1: Yes.
0: And we really couldn't decide. So Jim threw it out on social this morning and that's the comments he's reading. And then, as I said, we had somebody text us that say, solved it here. You don't cook a condiment.
1: You know what? And that is the perfect answer. Nailed it.
0: I wish I'd have thought of that.
1: Me too.
0: Yeah.
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0: I tell you what we do. We like Christy Matthews. She's coming up next with another extra long Fox Run Florida. Jordan Lyon, Jordan Davis.
1: Yeah.
0: Luke Bryan in a Fox Country summer song, Drunk on You, on the way.
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0: to Fox First from Co Wetzel and Ella Langley. It's Jaden.
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0: So Tyler Hubbard of Florida Georgia Line is joining The Chosen, musically, that is. He's going to be featured on the upcoming Songs Inspired by The Chosen compilation album, which is tied to the hit series, the new season coming this fall, by the way. And I actually know somebody from Jonesboro, Arkansas, that is going to be on the next season of Chosen. And I'm just going to wait until she lets me know that I can tell people that. Okay? All right. So Tucker Wetmore's got a new gig with Wrangler. He's officially the brand's newest ambassador and will help launch Wrangler's new off-tour collection. And it's no secret that Ella Langley is helping lead country's mainstream takeover. The country western boom has put the genre in unprecedented territory on all the overall pop charts, and Ella among the artists at the center of it. And it just makes me giggle that people are saying country and western again, but I kind of like it. Hey, if you want more country news like this, or country and western news, I got that too. Give us a follow. We're on Facebook, Instagram, TikTok, and on X.
3: Good morning. I'm Jeff Nelly on the Cromwell Ag Radio Network at the Chicago Board of Trade this morning. It's a correction day. Corn futures taking a breather from the double-digit gains yesterday. We're between 5 and 8 1/4 cents a bushel lower. Your soybean market is a fraction to 2 1/2 down, and the wheat market is between 4 1/4 and 5 3/4, now 6 cents a bushel lower. In the product trade, soybean oil futures also in correction, between 45 cents and 50 cents lower. Soybean meal prices from 30 cents to $2.30 higher. Rice is higher. Cotton futures are lower. Your live cattle market in the October, $2.87 down at $220.92. Feeder cattle September down $2.42 at $336.92. Lean hog futures October contracts down at $1.55 at $82.00. At the Chicago Board of Trade, corn this morning in the December contracts are off 8 cents, 472 and 3 quarters. The March at 488 and a half is down 8 cents a bushel. Soybeans this morning, the September contract at 1164 and a quarter is a penny lower. November down a penny and a quarter at 1182 and a quarter a bushel. The March at 1205 and a half is down 2. Wheat December down 6 3/4 at 662 and 3 quarters. I'm Jeff Nally.
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0: The Kate Storm Team, that heat advisory continues. Our feels like temperatures 110 to 115. Now for the foreseeable future, let's just say that. 100 is our expected high today, 80 tonight, 101 tomorrow, 102 on Saturday, 103 on Sunday, and I'm not going any farther than that. At this point, I am pretty sure the sun has a personal problem with Arkansas. It's 90 degrees right now as we kick off an extra long Fox Run for the First National Bank Fox.

1049, the Fox. It is so hot today. It's like bonfire hot without the bonfire. You know what I mean? It's just like the sun is just like, hey, I'm here. 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Hey, we know. 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

0: say the BLT is the number one comfort food. The BLT. What is number two?
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1: Apple pie! Oh, man, not that I'm going to do a lot outside this weekend, but I'm still excited about tomorrow being Friday.
0: Mr. Entertainment will be by with movies, Carletta, and maybe we'll finally figure out the debate between whether gravy is a condiment or a sauce. And it's making me hungry.
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0: Luke Combs and I Just Want to Be By You. And we are kind of playing off that theme of being by somebody, singing some songs. It's a Let's Duet weekend. We're going to kick it off tomorrow afternoon, 5 o'clock, as you head home and get in that hot car. You know, even if you've got the auto start, it's never cold when you get out there, right? It either takes too long and your car shuts off. But if you're blessed to have that button, if you can remember to do it, it is helpful. But coming up tomorrow at 5, a Let's Duet weekend. We're going to be celebrating country music's iconic power couples and legendary team-ups, from George and Tammy to Tim and Faith to Alan and Jimmy. It's a Fox Country. Summer is winding down. We're going to double up on the hits all weekend here on 104.9 The Fox.
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it's Christy. It's 11 o'clock. You know, Lauren Elena is coming to Jonesboro for a free concert. Details on that coming your way as we get back to another extra long.

0: country, and she knows it. That's Luke Bryan on Fox Country. Hey, the Fox has teamed up with Sonic America's Drive-In and Cavanaugh Chrysler Dodge Jeep Ram, giving you a chance to win a brand new 2025 Jeep Wrangler with sales tax paid. Plus, we're handing out $500 in cash to a lucky texter this week. Richard Greer won $500 already. You could be next. And what you want in on this? What's happening this afternoon between 4 and 6? We're going to open up a two-hour text window. We'll give you the keyword. You text it in. Prepare to win. Now, even though you've already entered and got that bounce back message that says, hey, you're in to win the Jeep, if you continue, every time we give you a new keyword to text in, that puts you in the running for the $500 cash prize each week. So do that every time we play between 4 and 6. And if you want to see the Jeep in person, we're going to be at the Sonic at Hilltop in Jonesboro today between 4 and 6.
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11: From the K8 Storm Team, that heat advisory continues for the foreseeable future. Heat index values 110 to 115. Doesn't that sound awesome? 100 for the high today, 80 tonight, 101 tomorrow, 102 Saturday, 103 on Sunday, and I'm just going to stop right there. It's 92 degrees right now, the heat index 109, which is code for girl. Just stay inside. That's what that means. Let's kick off another extra long Fox run of air-conditioned country from the First National Bank Foxhole. Let's go.

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0: say the BLT is the number one comfort food. The BLT. What is number two?
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0: It is apple pie.
1: Apple pie! Oh, man, not that I'm going to do a lot outside this weekend, but I'm still excited about tomorrow being Friday.
0: Mr. Entertainment will be by with movies, Carletta, and maybe we'll finally figure out the debate between whether gravy is a condiment or a sauce.

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0: a Woman on Fox Country. So Kane and Lauren Elena were high school friends, and both of them big stars in country music. They did a duet, The What Ifs, and now Lauren Elena is coming to Fox Country for a free show. Now, this is not Lauren's first time to come to Jonesboro. I think this is actually, I know for sure it's her second and maybe even her third. I know for sure of one other time she was here because she had really, really long, like 26-inch extensions, and she was flipping that hair around on stage. Can't remember who she was opening up for, but this one she's going to be headlining live at Tailgate City for the first home football game to howl for the Red Wolves, and you can see her at Tailgate City. This concert is free. 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

It's Christy. It's 12 o'clock. And before we kick off our On Request Fox on the Van, we're going to play our national anthem and honor and thank and salute a member of our military from right here at home. Today, William Ray.

Thursday is just basically Friday standing in the hallway saying, I'm coming, I'm coming, I'm almost there. You got this. Hang in there.

0: has been by now on Fox Country. Look how Thursday you having today, huh? Are you already mentally on the weekend? Are you barely hanging on? Are you crushing your to-do list? Or did you think today was Wednesday? It's Thursday, and it's one more get-up, and then we can get through Friday. Yes, we can. I know it's hot. It's going to be a very hot weekend. We're going to be above 100 for the next few days. Heat advisory, heat index values 110 to 115. Just a time to find yourself a cool spot and stay in it. They're doing something cool in Paragould on Saturday. It's like a splash day where they like open up fire hose hydrants and just let the water run. That's happening in downtown Paragould on Saturday from 9 to 11. I think it's really focused on kids, but I'm just going to tell you, I'm going to use my grandkids as an excuse to go because that sounds like so much fun. Why don't we do that in Jonesboro? Let's do that in Jonesboro too. Can we just open up some fire hydrants like they used to do in big cities and you'd see it on Sesame Street? Let's do it in Jonesboro too. Come on.
1: I'm Jeff Alley on the Cromwell Ag Radio Network. The U.S. stock market is rising toward an all-time high today, following the latest sign that inflation is getting less bad. Stocks also got a lift from easing oil prices in the latest yo-yo move. The S&P 500 climbing 0.8% and on track to top its record set last week. The Dow Jones Industrial Average was up 0.3%, and the NASDAQ Composite 1% higher. Wall Street relaxed after a report showed prices at the U.S. wholesale level were 4.7% higher last month than a year ago. That's still high. It's not as bad as the June 5.5% inflation rate at the wholesale level, and it was slightly better than economists expected. If inflation continues to trend that way, the Fed Reserve could decide to hold off on hikes to interest rates. Higher rates would keep a lid on inflation, but they do so by intentionally slowing the economy and making it more expensive for everyone to borrow money. At the Chicago Board of Trade, we're still lower in the corn market. Some correction from yesterday. The

0: December corn trade down 7 1/4 at 473 3/4. March down 7 at 489 1/2. Soybeans September, 1 1/2 higher, 1166 3/4. November up 0.75 cents, 1184 a bushel. I'm Jeff Nally.
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10: From the KH Storm Team, I'm just going to say that the forecast is hot, hotter, and absolutely not. That's the forecast. Heat advisory, going to feel like 110 to 115 for the foreseeable future. 100 for the high today, 80 tonight, 101 tomorrow, add one on Saturday, add two on Sunday. Yeah. It's exciting, isn't it? 94 right now feels like 104 as we kick off an extra long Fox run for the First National Bank Fox

0: say the BLT is the number one comfort food. The BLT. What is number two?
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0: Mr. Entertainment will be by with movies, Carletta, and maybe we'll finally figure out the debate between whether gravy is a condiment or a sauce. And it's making me hungry. 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

0: Fox Country. That's a good one to highlight this weekend. We're going to kick off a Let's Duet weekend. We're going to be celebrating country music's iconic power couples like the legends like George and Tammy. And if you're like, Christy, who's George and Tammy? Okay, I'm just going to go back. If you're younger, if you were born in the 1900s, you know. If you were born in the 2000s, that's George Jones and Tammy Wynette. Okay. Tim and Faith, we're talking about Alan Jackson, Jimmy Buffett, and think about all the great, you know, recent duets like that from Ella and Morgan. What about Jason Aldean and John Morgan? What about Carrie and Jason Aldean? Carrie and Brad Paisley? The new duet from Ella Langley and Co Wetzel, Jaded, that we just played a little while ago. Those are all great songs. So we're going to be focusing on the duets as country, you know, the Fox Country Summer winds down. We're going to start that tomorrow at 5. And if you've got a suggestion, you know, you can always call or text us 870-930-9105.
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Fox. 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

949 The Fox. If you want to get a good up-close look at that brand new Jeep Wrangler that we're giving away with Sonic and Kavanaugh, going to be at the Sonic and Hilltop today between 4 and 6. You're going to need a big old sweet tea by then. See you then.

0: Prophet, long live country on Fox Country. So Madden NFL 27 comes out today, which means somewhere this afternoon, somebody is going to say, I'm just going to play one game and then we'll see them again around Thanksgiving. Did you know there's a lot of country artists on the Madden NFL 27 soundtrack? Luke Combs is on there. Ella Langley's on there. The Red Clay Strays, who will actually be live in person in Jonesboro at First National Bank Arena. We'll have tickets for that. A lot of great country concerts in the area. Check them out at thefox1049.com. Got another extra long Fox run on the way. Cody Johnson, Lauren Elena, and Chase Matthew, Jelly Roll, Morgan Wallen, Jason Aldean, and more.
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3: From the K8 Storm Team, that heat advisory continues with feels like temperatures anywhere from 110 to 115. We have reached the why did I put makeup on stage of summer. It looks so good in the morning. Even when you spray the setting spray, it doesn't matter. Makeup's just falling off my face. I don't know yours is too. Just walk into the car. Requires a recovery time. It's awful. 100 for the high today, 80 tonight, 101 tomorrow, 102 Saturday, 103 Sunday, and yes, I'll stop now. 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

just to see you smile. You know what makes me smile right now? Looking up and walking into a room and it's like 68 degrees. I prefer 66 when I'm sleeping, but 68 will do. And a big old giant Route 44 half and half tea, extra ice with a lime from Sonic.

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0: the number one comfort food, BLT. 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
0: It is apple pie.
1: Apple pie! 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
0: Mr. Entertainment will be by with movies, Carletta, and maybe we'll finally figure out the debate between whether gravy is a condiment or a sauce. And it's making me hungry.
1: Woo!
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0: Drunken on Fox Country. I love that song. Just the melody, I find myself humming it a lot. I was listening to it last night. I was like, all right, I'm going to set a timer and I'm going to try to speed clean my kitchen. I do that because it feels like I'm not, it's not a chore anymore. It's almost like a contest and I'm very competitive. I'm a bad loser. I will just tell you. I have a sign above my office door that says, winning isn't everything, but losing really sucks. That's my mantra. But anyway, I was listening to that song on repeat. I was like, okay, I'm going to listen to this song three times in a row and we'll see how much I can get done. I swept, I wiped all my cabinets and countertops off, unloaded the dishwasher, straightened up the fridge, dumped out the stuff that I said I was going to eat for dinner and leftovers but didn't. Did all that in like 9 minutes. And so if you need a little incentive to do little small bursts of cleaning, find a good song that you love, put it on repeat, and then get after it. It's a lot of fun. I mean, who said adulting had to be so hectic? Little tricks of the trade. I'll always share with you. Y'all have a good night. Stay cool. We got a hot, hot, hot weekend coming.
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2: 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Thursday afternoon continues hot and sticky. We'll have the extended forecast for you coming up right now. A quick check of the markets.
3: I'm Jeff Daly on the Cromwell Ag Radio Network at the Chicago Board of Trade. A day of correction following gains yesterday after the USDA WASDE report. We see corn futures today trading between 5 cents and 8¾ cents a bushel down. The soybean market was from a fraction up to 2¼ lower, and the wheat market was lower across the board at a margin of 0.5 cent to 1½ cents. Now, for markets today for soy products, we were weaker on both sides of the fence. Soybean oil futures trading between 30 cents and 37 cents down. Soybean meal market today traded from 90 cents to $2.20 lower. The rice market was higher, but the cotton market finished mostly lower today for the session. Live cattle, October contracts down $3.75 at $220.05. Feeder cattle, October down $1.60 at $328.80. Lean hogs, October down $1.42 at $82.12. At the Board of Trade, SIP corn finished down 9 at $4.48. The December down 8¾ at $4.72. September soybeans finished a fraction higher at $11.66. The November down $0.01 at $11.82¼ a bushel. Wheat futures in the December dropped $0.015 at $6.68¼. I'm Jeff Daly.
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5: Now the heat continues. Looks like it'll be next weekend before we catch a break. No kidding. That's according to the National Weather Service. In between now and then, we'll have partly cloudy, highs in the mid-90s to upper 90s, maybe even 100, and a heat index higher than that. I don't want to be specific. It's too depressing. Got ourselves another extra long Fox Run live from the First National Bank Foxhole. And

spite of the heat, I do agree with the Travis Tritt. It is a great day to be alive. With 104.9 The Fox providing the soundtrack to your afternoon. 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

0: say the BLT is the number one comfort food. The BLT. What is number two?
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1: 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Oh, man, not that I'm going to do a lot outside this weekend, but I'm still excited about tomorrow being Friday.
0: Mr. Entertainment will be by with movies, Carletta, and maybe we'll finally figure out the debate between whether gravy is a condiment or a sauce. And it's making me hungry.

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1: Coming up on 3 o'clock, the heat and humidity continues in Fox country. I saw where Paragould's doing something about it. They're having a big street splash coming up on Saturday. As a joke, I almost said weather permitting. There's no weather. It's just hot. It's not like any rain or thunderstorms are going to pop up. But anyway, in Paragould, it's from 9 to 11 in the morning. They're going to have 3 open hydrants. I've always wanted to do that. Just a hydrant spewing water all over the place. I just wanted to go and get all up in the middle of it. They'll have sprinklers and bounce houses and touch of trucks. A lot of fun stuff for the kids and some of the adults, too. Adults like to touch trucks. I've seen it. That's happening Saturday in Paragould, 9 to 11, before it gets too hot. More Fox Country. It's on the way.
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2: 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Congratulations again to Jonathan Ross. Hard at work over at Caliber Collision. 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
9: 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Is it necessary? Your KH Storm Team forecast, hot, like it's been, and it'll keep doing that. I think that's all I really need to say. Got ourselves another extra long Fox run live from the First National Bank Foxhole, and here we go.

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Home to the Jeep Wrangler and Cash giveaway. You've got a chance to get your name on the list in just a few minutes. 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
4: Will it ever end? Yes. The heat wave, though, is supposed to be with us for a while longer, like through the end of next week. That is the extended forecast from all the meteorologists that we pay attention to. Sorry to tell you that, but what we've got going on today, we'll have here or there for the next few days. Got ourselves another extra long Fox Run live from the First National Bank Foxhole, and we're doing

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We're doing the Jeep Wrangler and Cash giveaway with Sonic, Kavanaugh Chrysler Dodge Jeep Ram, and 104.9 The Fox. Here's today's keyword. It's topless. T-O-P-L-E-S-S. It's one word, even though I didn't spell it like it was one word. 43414. 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You text topless to 43414. And you need to do it before 6 o'clock. 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Swing on by. Take a look at it. 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And text topless to 43414. 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Courtesy of Sonic, America's Drive-In, Kavanaugh Chrysler Dodge Jeep Ram, and your buddies here. Here's Zach Top. He's on the Fox.

0: 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Detail's just minutes away.
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Montana sky. 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And damn,

0: say the BLT is the number one comfort food. The BLT. 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
0: It is apple pie.
1: Apple pie! Oh, man, not that I'm going to do a lot outside this weekend, but I'm still excited about tomorrow being Friday.
0: Mr. Entertainment will be by with movies, Carletta, and maybe we'll finally figure out the debate between whether gravy is a condiment or a sauce. And it's making me hungry.
1: Woo!
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tours and the biggest concert tickets to the biggest shows in three states. 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Nobody does it bigger for Northeast Arkansas than 104.9 The Fox.

0: We've got the Jeep Wrangler and cash giveaway happening as we speak, courtesy of our friends at Sonic and Kavanaugh Chrysler Dodge Jeep Ram and your pals here at the Fox. We're halfway through your chance in this text window. 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That's a Saturday. It's the Jeep Wrangler and Cash Giveaway with Sonic and Kavanaugh Chrysler Dodge Jeep Ram. 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
1: 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It's a promise to Northeast Arkansas. 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

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Here's today's keyword. 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It's happening this afternoon as we speak till 6 o'clock. It's the Jeep Wrangler and cash giveaway with Sonic, Kavanaugh, Chrysler, Dodge, Jeep, Ram, and your buddies here at 104.9 The Fox. Here's John Morgan. Morgan and Morgan is kidding himself on The Fox.

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6: Maybe we can get down into the 70s tonight. Your K8 Storm Team forecast. I mean, it's cooler in the evenings than it is during the day, but not by a whole lot. Upper 70s is what we'll keep doing for these overnight lows. And then tomorrow, back into the mid to upper 90s. We'll do that all weekend. And really, all of next week. I mean, that's what they're trying to set us up to feel. That's how it's going to be. Got ourselves another extra long Fox Run live from the First National Bank Foxhole.

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right, you got a few more minutes to get in on the Jeep Wrangler and Cash giveaway today with Sonic and Kevin on Chrysler Dodge Jeep Ram and the Fox. 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

0: say the BLT is the number one comfort food? The BLT. What is number two?
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0: It is apple pie.
1: Apple pie! Oh, man, not that I'm going to do a lot outside this weekend, but I'm still excited about tomorrow being Friday.
0: Mr. Entertainment will be by with movies, Carletta, and maybe we'll finally figure out the debate between whether gravy is a condiment or a sauce. And it's making me hungry.
1: Woo!
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0: Okay. It's the last time I'm going to be able to remind you that you've got until 6 o'clock to text TOPLESS to 43414. And you'll be smack dab in the middle of the Jeep Wrangler and cash giveaway with Sonic and Kavanaugh Chrysler Dodge Jeep Ram and the Fox. 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So you got until 6. TOPLESS is today's keyword, T-O-P-L-E-S-S. Text that to 43414. And you could win a fully loaded 2025 Jeep Wrangler Sport S. Uplifted by Parrish Automotive. 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That's a heck of a prize. And we're also giving a lucky texter $500 cash this week. You could win that too. Text TOPLESS and do it before 6 o'clock to 43414. And then save that reply that we send you. You'll need that to register the day of the giveaway, Saturday, October the 3rd. It's the Jeep Wrangler and Cash Giveaway. And it's happening with Sonic and Kavanaugh Chrysler Dodge Jeep Ram and 104.9 The Fox.
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This one happens to contain Luke Combs.

0: I'm the Fox, home to the Jeep Wrangler and cash giveaway from Sonic and Kavanaugh Chrysler Dodge Jeep Ram and the Fox. We were hanging out at the Sonic on Hilltop all afternoon trying to give you a chance to win this brand new 2025 Jeep Wrangler we're giving away. And we're paying the sales tax. And we're handing out $500 in cash to a lucky texter every week. Richard Greer from Newport won $500 this week, and you might as well be next week's winner. I mean, you should. All you got to do is be listening for two-hour text windows like we had earlier today. You get that keyword that we give you. It's specific to that particular time frame. Then you text that keyword to the number that we give you, and that's all you got to do. You'll get a reply text. You screenshot that. That is your ticket to get into the big giveaway that is happening Saturday, October the 3rd. We'd love for you to be a part of it. We'd love for you to win cash. We'd love for you to win this Jeep. It's the Jeep Wrangler and Cash Giveaway from Sonic, America's Drive-In, Kavanaugh Chrysler Dodge Jeep Ram, and the Fox.
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We'll do that all the way through the week, on into the weekend, and most of next week. That's the plan. Hopefully you can get your mind wrapped around it. Got ourselves another extra long Fox Run live from the First National Bank Foxhole. Here

For some random reason, I was thinking back to the winter this past year when the single-digit overnight lows were things we had to deal with. No, not anymore. Tonight, we're lucky if we get down into the 70s for a low. Ah, and it's going to keep being this way. Partly cloudy, hot and humid, highs in the upper 90s, heat index over 100 easily.

Good stuff from Eric Church. That's Springsteen on 104.9 The Fox. Not a big fan of The Boss, but I like Eric Church's song, Springsteen. I don't know how that happened. Here's Dan and Shay on 104.9 The Fox.

0: say the BLT is the number one comfort food. The BLT. What is number two?
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1: Apple pie! Oh, man, not that I'm going to do a lot outside this weekend, but I'm still excited about tomorrow being Friday.
0: Mr. Entertainment will be by with movies, Carletta, and maybe we'll finally figure out the debate between whether gravy is a condiment or a sauce. And it's making me hungry.

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0: 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We've got Ellie coming in next. It's her time. It's Ellie time. She's on her way into the foxhole with more Fox Country live throughout your Thursday evening from the First National Bank Foxhole. Ellie is next.
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It is 7 o'clock, and we've got another chance for you to enter to win the 2025 Jeep Wrangler and your share of $5,000 cash in the Jeep Wrangler and Cash giveaway coming up this Tuesday. So make sure you're listening to the Fox.